being with you once again. Just you and I and a whole pile of 45s over here to keep a little grin above your chin. We call them oldies but goodies. And we got 2 big hours of them coming your way. Right here, the Mike Belez Jukebox. Patty, as we kick it off.

He did some fun music, I'll tell you. Chubby Double Decker Checker here on the big broadcast. Let's go back to 1964 right now. Here's the Four Seasons. Love this one called No One Cares.

I'm so happy to share that one with you. You don't hear that too often anymore by the Four Seasons. A little song called No One Cares. Well, I care. Yes, I do. I care about keeping these wonderful memories alive for you. And I thank you for joining me here with Mike Valais' Jukebox Party. The place is always mine. Hey, let's keep those songs rolling your way right now as we go back with the Hollywood Flames.

Yeah, one of those dynamite duo delights for you. The Hollywood Flames getting buzz, buzz, buzz here on the Jukebox Party. Hey, we got a brand new recording we'd love to share with you right now. It's a new recording by the Belmonts, their version of Yesterday Once More. Right here with Mike Belize, Jukebox Party. Oh, yeah.

Here you go, gang. The brand new recording by the Belmonts. That's Yesterday once more, right here on the Jukebox Party. Thank you for listening to Mike Belair's Jukebox Party, the show that makes you want to say.

yeah. Yeah, that's the Ad-Libs, a little acapella action for you. That's the boy from New York City right here with Mike Valea's Jukebox Party. It's time to get a little romantic right now with this classic by Johnny Maestro and Unchained Melody. Oh.

0: Hey, hey, gang, I want to thank you for listening, and I'd love to get your feedback on what you think about the Jukebox Party, or if you just want to say hi and make a request, please send it in to discjockeymike@verizon.net. It's always a pleasure to hear from you.
1: Well, hi, everybody. This is Johnny Tillotson, and you're listening to Mike Balea. When I

That's Johnny Tillotson here on the big broadcast. Sharing all kind of treasures to give you all kind of pleasures. Is it working? Are you having a good time? Are you feeling good? That's what it's all about. All right, gang, let's go back to 1957. It's Paul Anka and...

1957. Paul Anka was only 15 years old when he recorded that one. How lucky am I to be able to share all these wonderful memories with you for 2 big hours each and every week. Oh, thank you for letting me do that.

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Make you feel good music, if you know what I'm talking about. That's the Coasters, one of the strings of my heart. Hey, you're listening to Mike Blair's Jukebox Party, and I feel a little Freddie Boom Boom.

Yazoo classic rock and roll right there. Those are the Kings, man. Louie, Louie. Is anybody ever figuring out exactly what they're singing? All right, let's go back, gang. These are the Essex. Oh, it's a walking miracle.

0: Let's become friends on Facebook and send that request into Disc Jockey Mike. That's Disc Jockey Mike, all one word, and we'll become friends. Hey, that sounds good to me.
1: Hi, everybody. This is Richie Valens. I will be on the Winter Dance Party coming your way very shortly. I will be having a ball singing for you, and I hope to see you all real soon. By the way, hope you have been hearing a lot of my latest Delphi

There's a song that takes me to my happy place. Reggie Valens telling you all about Donna. Hey, you're listening to Mike Bollea's Jukebox Party, and I thank you for doing so. Hey, I feel like rocking and rolling. Yeah, let's go back, gang. These are the Five Royals.

like it like that. I hope you like it the same way as I do. Yes, rock and roll to the rescue. Let's go back. Hey, don't sit down. We got plenty more music coming your way. Here's the Phil Upchurch combo. You can't sit down.

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Yeah, there's a classic by Jay Traina, Jay and the Americans, and She Cried. 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Let's go back. These are Rick and the Bastards.

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Yeah, that's some good stuff right there by the Quotations right here. Mike Velez, Jukebox Party, playing one great memory after another. Some Hall of Fame music for you right now. These are the Drifters.

It's the Drifters on Broadway. Everybody, everybody. You're listening to the Jukebox Party. My name is Mike Blair, playing all kind of treasures to give you all kind of pleasures. It's time for a rock and roll gang. This is Rudy Green.

0: 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The show where yesterday's stars still shine bright.
1: Hi, this is Lenny Welch. You made me leave my house.

Is that pretty one? That's Lenny Welch. Are you sincere? Hey, gang, you've got what it takes right here on the Jubal.

Hey, gang, thank you so much for listening to the Jukebox Party. I want to know what you think about it, so if you would be kind enough to leave me some feedback and just send it in to DiscJockeyMike@Verizon.net. 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

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Not only is rock and roll here to stay, I'm here to tell you, doo-wop never dies. Kind of like a little theme going on.

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Why don't you snap your fingers, clap your hands, stamp your feet. We're going to have a good time as we go back with the Capris and the Moss Court of Love.

Yeah, that's the sounds of Jen and Dean here on the big broadcast, taking it down to Drag City. Yeah, it's my good buddy, Tony Orlando. Time to take you to halfway to paradise.

0: It's a classic by Tony Orlando, taking you halfway to paradise. Oh, I hope I'm taking you all the way to paradise with all these wonderful recordings I'm getting to share with you. Oh, yeah, it's a country classic by Farron Young.
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0: Hey, gang, I want to thank you so much for listening to Mike Valier's Jukebox Party. This is the show that takes you back in time and plays all those blasts from the past that will forever last.
1: Hi, this is Buddy Holly. The Crickets and I are really happy to be coming your way on the winter dance party. We certainly hope to see all our old friends and be making some new ones, too. Also, I hope you like my latest choral release, Heartbeat. See you soon.

Yeah, that's the great Buddy Holly and Hired to Be. Hey, gang, when's the last time you heard this one? Let's go back. Tell you all about the birds and the bees with Jewel Akins.

Yeah, thank you so much for joining me here once again with Mike Belez. Jukebox Patty, if you had a good time, oh yeah, tell your friends all about it. We'll get back together again and do it again. Oh yeah, I hope you had a great time. I certainly did. The pleasure was all mine, and I hope I shared some pleasure with you. What?

0: 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But until next time, please take care of yourself out there. 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
1: 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The DJ has left the building.
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5: 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Hi, all tonight. This is Alan Freed, the old king of the Moondoggers, and it's time again for another of your favorite rock and roll sessions, blues and rhythm records for all the gang in the Moondog Kingdom.
0: Hey, hello there, and welcome back once again to Mike Belair Remembers the Music. I'm Alan Freed. Join me now, if you will, as we go back to the 1950s and share together some of the greatest rock and roll, rhythm and blues, and vocal group harmony gems ever recorded. I know I'm ready. I know you're ready also. Let's turn it up nice and loud and bring back some old memories and make some new ones. Gonna kick things.

It's Big Joe Turner kicking things off this time around here with Mike Blair remembers the music of Ballad Freed. Now let's go back to 1956 with Hank Ballard and the Midnight.

while since we've done that. My little sub called Shake a Hand. It's Mike Belair and members of Music of Ballin Free. Thanks so much for being here, gang. Now let's go back to 1955 and see if you remember the first time you heard this one by the High.

is a classic right there by Willie Winfield and the Harptones and a Sunday Kind of Love. You ready to rock and roll? Let's turn it up nice and loud. It's Gene Vincent of the Blue Caps.

Yeah, that's Willie Egan giving you some of that whipped cream here on the big broadcast. You're listening to Mike Belair Remembers the Music of Alan Freeden. I thank you for remembering also. Now let's go back to 1956 with this one by Frankie Lymon and the Teenagers.

0: like to give me some feedback, let me know what you think about the big broadcast. I certainly hope you would. 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

and her version of Winner Takes All. Hey, gang, are you ready for some hot blues right now? How about this one by Guitar Slim?

take a rock, you take a beat, you take a boogie, you make it sweet.

Tommy's right there. A little something called Rock on the Beat and Boogie here on the big broadcast. Now let's go back to 1958. Here's a classic off the Old Town Record label. These are the Tremaines. It's called Moon Shining Bright.

Hey, how many of you would have liked to have been in the front row to see that? The Moon Glows live on stage with Alan Freed. I know a few people who are actually there. Lucky them. Hey, let's keep it rolling right now with Little George Smith. This is called Blues in the Dark.

ding-a-ling, that's the Clovers doing their thing. Hey, gang, thanks so much for listening to Mike Belair Remembers the Music of Alan Freeden. Together, we're keeping that music alive. Now, here's an early one off the Jamie record label from 1957. It's called Come On, These Are the Sharps. Oh!

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56, Ruth McFadden and the Supremes with Darling, Listen to the Words of This Song. And I want to thank you for listening to Mike Belair Remembers the Music of Alan Freed. Together, we're keeping this wonderful music alive. Here's a rare one for you from 1958. It's Chuck Berry and Get

0: one you gotta love from 1954 off the Savoy record label. Those are the Roamers and Deep Freeze right here on the big broadcast. How about this one? It's Eller and Buddy Johnson. This is called Hitting on Me. With Mike Belair remembers the music of Alan Freed.
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The Penguins sing Earth Angel.

goes back to 1955. Eddie Taylor and Bad Boy. If you haven't had a chance yet, now's a good time to tell all your friends that you're listening to Mike Belay Remembers the Music of Alan Freed. I certainly would appreciate it. Tell them we're playing the Drifters.

Yeah, that right there, gang, is what we call rock and roll. There's a hot one called Crater Gator. Now, from 1953 off the Red Robin record label, these are the Serenaders and Will She Know?

with his big one, Confidential. Hey, I hope I'm bringing back some old memories and making some new ones with Mike Belair remembers the music of Alan Freed. For 1958, it's Jeanette Baker and Oscar McLawley. Hey, girl. Hey, boy.

Hey, gang, thanks so much for being here after all these years. Together, we're still keeping the music alive. I love that one there. Nearly one by the Crystals called Squeeze Me Baby off that Luna Rocket label. Now from June of 1951, it's Fats Domino and No, No,

I'm making you feel good. And if I am, you can be doing the same for me. Why don't you reach out, send me some feedback. Let me know what you think about the big broadcast. 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
1: Oh, that's just one of many great recordings by the Five Royales. That's called Right Around the Corner. And it's coming at you right here with Mike Blair Remembers the Music of Alan Friedman. Thank you so much for being here. Now, from the magical year of 1958, here comes a classic by Ritchie Valens. This here is called Ooh My Head.

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0: Before we leave tonight, we'd like to say a special thanks. We don't have much time to thank everybody, and especially to our friends in the music business and to our wonderful friends here and all of you out there for your great loyalty. This is not goodbye. It's just good night, and we'll see you soon.
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0: Verizon.net. That's Disc Jockey Mike at Verizon.net. And say hi, let me know who you are and where in the world you're listening from. It'd be great to hear from you. And kindly spread the word. Let everybody know that we're trying to keep this wonderful music alive. Hey, once again, the pleasure's been all mine, and I certainly hope I shared some pleasure with you also. And don't forget the station that you're listening to right now. Give them a big thank you and tell them that you appreciate them carrying this show just like I do. Until next time, hey, don't forget to let the good times roll.
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6: Well, there's a lot of things that Mom didn't know. I don't think she knew that I took most of my paper route money, and I was supposed to save some of it, but I spent most of it buying 45 records. And thankfully, I kept those records in pretty good shape. And those 45s from way back when, and the many thousands and thousands that I continue to buy over the many years, well, I play them right here on Relics and Rarities. I'm Dave the Rave, your record geek.

wish that Watermelon Man would stop by the radio station. Because I really do love watermelon. It's got to be seedless, so I want that seedless watermelon. Oh, yeah. Mongo Santa Maria from 1963. That record went all the way to number 10 on the Billboard charts. Yes, Watermelon Man, Mongo Santa Maria, kicking off my Relics and Rarities show. Are you all ready to...

Going back to March of 1959, the guy had 13 Billboard Top 145, but that record never made it into the Top 100. From March of 1959 to 45, that came out on the King record label. That, believe it or not, that was Trini Lopez. Trini Lopez in a song called Rock On. Okay, well, Dave the Rave, that's me. I will rock on. Oh, this is killer. Going back to the 1950s as well by the Royal Teens. Woo! Called Big Name Button.

Boy, the Royal Teens, they were a great band. You know, they did that novelty record of Short Shorts, but they were just, they really and truly were just a great instrumental band. And I'm looking forward to seeing the drummer, who's actually a good personal friend of mine, Tom Austin of the Royal Teens. He's already accepted an invitation to my wedding coming up. So looking forward to seeing you, Tom, once again back for the 1950s on the ABC Paramount record label, the Royal Teens, in a song called Big Name Button.

for the fall of 1967 on Stax Records. Mr. Eddie Floyd, he wrote that song with Steve Cropper to call on a Saturday night. And on a Saturday night, I've got my Saturday Night Warriors, Kevin Buxton, and Jay Earl, and John from Pelton. Yes, indeed, love my Saturday Night Warriors here. Day of the Ravens, my Relics of Rarity show. And, you know, I play a lot of, you know, records that you probably never heard before or have not heard in a long time. And that's the object of my show. So if you've got a lost 45, well, you can contact me. My email address, dave@davetherave.com. And, of course, some of you like the hits. I like the hits, too. Peter Slater, Clifford Beach. The great state of New Jersey. Yes, this was a big hit record. And of course, it's a great request for Peter Slater. Sound of the New Beats and Run, Baby, Run.

For the fall of 1965, well, it ran all the way up to number 12 on the Billboard charts there on the Hickory record label. The great song south, I should say, of the New Beast. The New Beast going out to Peter Slater, Cliffwood Beach, New Jersey. Love this record. Haven't played this record in about 20 years.

But it's Stone Smash. You got to dig it. That's what I say on the Roulette record label. That is by an artist that was called Young Henry Ford and the Gifts. Young Henry Ford and the Gifts. Roulette 45, the song called Treat Her Nice. And you got to treat Dave the Rave nice, because you won't find better than me.

0: Now, listeners to WIBG and famous 56 in Philadelphia, my listeners down in the Philadelphia area right now, they're screaming at the radio saying, "Data, that's not the New Hope. That's not the Kit Kats." You're right. That's a group called the Elusives. And, you know, I don't think that version is as good as the New Hope and the Kit Kats group. But I just thought it might be cool to let listeners know that, yes, there was a band that actually covered that record by New Hope and Kit Kats. The group called the Elusives on the Philips record label, and that was their version of You Won't Find Better Than Me.
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0: Philadelphia, the great sound of the Delphonics. That 45 came out before La La Means I Love You. They had a couple 45s that came out before La La Means I Love You. That's one of them. Once again, the Delphonics on Cameo Records and his song called You've Been Untrue. Well, that was Cameo number 472 and seven numbers. Yes, just seven numbers later, Cameo 479... came this cool record by Question Mark and the Mysterians.
1: Dark alleys and street lights. I walk a lonely, sleepless night. The shadows were all I had.

They made so many cool records. Question Mark and the Mysterians. Girl, You Captivate Me. That's from May of 1967. Once again on that Cameo record label. And of course, with the weather being, you know, starting to warm up and you get those nice sunny days, I'm captivated to start up my 61 Corvette convertible. It's all downtown. Oh, yeah, definitely.

We're going to send it out to Ron McCadlo because he's from the Pittsburgh, Pennsylvania area, and that's where that band was from, the Dantes. The Dantes on Rotate Records. Yes, indeed. Top Down Time. I'm Dave the Rave. Of course, you're listening to my Relics of Rarity show, and I do have a Facebook page that I would like all of my listeners to like and follow. That Facebook page, you could see scans of many of the 45s that I play on my show, because I mostly play real original label 45s, no MP3s. So please go to my Facebook page. It's Dave the Rave Relics and Rarities. Follow it, like it, and you know, if you gotta send me a message, you can always send me a message through Facebook Messenger. My message on this next record is I love this record. Oh yeah. Cuts like a knife.

Oh, yeah, love the record. I probably could use a better copy of the 45, but you know, you can hear some of the crackling. That's how you know I'm playing real records, folks. That's on Liberty Records. That's by Billy Barnes, arranged and conducted by the legendary Burt Keys. Billy Barnes, a song that he co-wrote with Roy Hamilton, and it's called Until. Here's Mr. Donovan.

0: Love that sunshine, right? Sunshine Superman by Donovan.
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0: knick-knack, paddywhack, and then some dudes play 45s on the radio. 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
5: Columbia Pictures presents a new film from the director of An Officer and a Gentleman, Against All Odds.
12: Terry, you could hurt us.
13: You mean he could hurt me?
4: Don't think if he doesn't even things up with me, I'm not going to stomp on his pretty face.
13: You were in on it.
12: That's not
13: you. Helped set me up.
12: Get off him!
13: I just found out tonight Jake jumps for you.
4: You told him everything, didn't you? Didn't you?
13: You've become everything I'm about. Don't you understand that?
12: Jake, I love him!
4: You don't think I need to be cared for, too? You want to gamble with me, Terry?
5: Rachel Ward, Jeff Bridges, James Woods, Against All Odds.
14: No! Something for the youngsters. Five singing boys from England who sold a lot of albums. Stones. I've been rolled while I was stoned myself, so I don't know what they're singing about, but here they are at Rolling Stones. Aren't they great? They're going to leave right after the show for London. They're challenging the Beatles to a hair pulling contest. I could swear Jackie Coogan and Skippy were in that group. Well, I'm going to let you in on something. You know all these singing groups today, you're under the impression they have long hair. Not true at all. It's an optical illusion. They just have low foreheads and high eyebrows. It's a singing frog. So, as we leave you, right now, we'll have a short intermission, and we'll be back in Hollywood Palace in about a minute. Now, don't go away. You wouldn't leave me here alone with the Rolling Stones.
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20: Got a lot of pitch and tar in it. Ought to burn.

1962. That is a killer duo, 45. And I got to thank Thomas Van Doren from Naperville, Illinois. He's been calling me. We've been talking. He's getting me to dust off some of my my 45s from the earlier period of the 1960s, some of those great Dubop 45s. And that's definitely one of them. I love the record there. Once again, the five discs on the Cheer record label and a song called Never Let You Go. Well, this next 45, it was last week's Mystery Oldie 45. We're going to find out if anybody figured out who's doing this record.

That was last week's Mystery Oldie 45. And I'll tell you, it came out in America on the Imperial record label, but the pressing that came out on Imperial, it's like almost impossible to find. I was lucky to get that on a UK Parlophone 45, and the answer was the Hollies. Yes, the Hollies doing that George Harrison song called If I Needed Someone. Now, if I would have had just one more winner, just one more person, I would have set the record for the most Mystery Oldie winners. I think the record is 22, and that's what we had. We had 22 winners. So let me rattle off the names over here. Charles Ellis, Staten Island, New York. Bill Tierney, Las Vegas, Nevada. Mark DeLodovico, Rockville, Maryland. Wayne Lane, Bayshore, Long Island, New York. Miami Santi, Kevin Buxton, Campbellsport, Wisconsin. John Rumpelton from Newton, New Jersey. J. Earl Sparta, New Jersey. Linda Rush, Manahawkin, New Jersey. Clark Tony Dixon, Long Beach, California. Chris Galise, Yardville, New Jersey. Debbie Warner, Mooresville, North Carolina. Johanna Antar, Daniels Island, South Carolina. Howie Kaplan in Mexico. Scott Williams, Mount Ephraim, New Jersey. Jamie Rake, Waupun, Wisconsin. Dave Greenman, Smyska, Stone Bank, Wisconsin. The Goose in New York City. Dennis Romanek, Summers Point, New Jersey. Peter Slater, Cliffwood Beach, New Jersey. Pam Lehman in Woodbridge, New Jersey. And Harold Fritkus in Edison, New Jersey. 22 winners. That ties the record, I believe, for the most Mystery Oldie winners. Once again, it was If I Needed Someone by the Hollies. Well, this week's Mystery Oldie 45, I think I'll be lucky to get one winner. But I will tell you that it's a group that I think most of you would know the name of this group, although this song really was not a hit by the group, but it's a pretty cool record, so let's give it a listen. If you know who's doing the record, we play just for fun. One guess only. The number to call is 609-948-4487, or you can simply email me, dave@davetherave.com, and the subject of your email should say Mystery Oldie. Tell me who's doing the record and good luck, and you could be a winner. Yes, who is doing this song?

0: 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Who did that record? Be a mystery oldie winner. Once again, you can call me up now or after the show at 609-948-4487 or simply email me dave@davetherave.com and be sure that the subject of your email says mystery oldie, one guess only, and we play just for fun.
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0: With about 135,045 here in the Relics and Rarities Vault. Well, this next record, it's my Discovery of the Week, but I'm also discovering that I had so much fun that I can't believe it's time to pack up my 45s and get the heck out of here. Yes, Dave the Rave, your record geek's got to make way for the next program. But as always, thank you for tuning into the show. I had a blast. I'm playing my 45s. I mean, I can't believe that they pay me to do this. It's just so much fun. But of course, I'll be back next week. We'll do it all over again. If you got a lost 45, well, contact me, dave@davetherave.com. But I leave you with this very cool record. Yes, it's from 1967. And it's my Discovery of the Week here by a group called The Human Beings. Not The Human Beings, The Human Beings from Detroit, Michigan on the Impact label. It's called I Can't Tell, but I will tell you it's my Discovery of the Week. So until next time, keep listening for Relics and Rarities.

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1: The Los Angeles Lakers had finally achieved their impossible dream. After 8 disappointments, the Lakers could finally hold their heads victorious over the Celtics. They did it in 6 games, and of all places, in Boston Garden. The losing Celtics watched with exasperation, reliving the wonderful moment that was theirs just a year ago. It was the greatest of the Lakers' 9 NBA championships. For Wilt, Elgin, Jerry, and everyone who wore a purple and gold uniform, this was a fulfillment of a promise and a return to glory.

She was ill. She had a cold. 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You can hear the stuffiness in her sinuses. Fleetwood Mac and Dreams.

0: Kawatha Time Machine remembers.
1: Uh-oh. 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
2: Oh! 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

0: The Kawatha time machine remembers.
1: Now what are you waiting for me to say? Take me to your leader?
2: Who are you?
1: Well, I could give you some wild tale of being a Russian astronaut or the designer of an experimental spacecraft. But the plain fact of the matter is, I'm from Mars.
2: Mars?
1: Mars. Now, don't look so astonished. I'm a professor of anthropology from Mars, specializing in this primitive planet.
2: Mars? I'm afraid you got hit a little harder than you think.
1: That idiot in your antique rocket plane almost ran into me.
2: You mean the X-15?
1: And now I'm marooned on this backward planet until I can repair my ship.
2: Now, hold it. You mean the X-15 almost ran into your, that thing?
1: Precisely. It was lumbering along at barely 4,000 miles an hour. I had to strain my ship to get out of its way.
2: You know how fast he was going?
1: I can tell you to the fifth decimal place. Oh, that idiot at the controls reported me to his base as a flying saucer. Ooh, but just don't sit there. I've been hurt.
2: Come on, we'll go to my car.
1: You'll have to carry me. It takes me a little while to get used to the Earth's gravity. I weigh so much more here. Yeah.

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Your KawarthaOldies.com. 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
1: 1982.
2: In Naples, Italy, a panel of judges has decided Sophia Loren should be allowed to at least have a day leave and return to her prison only at night for the last 2 weeks of her 30-day term for tax evasion. The panel also recommended she be freed permanently. Officials at the prison say a day leave program would cause problems because the actress's comings and goings would draw huge crowds.
1: Time Machine.

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0: You know, Neil Young famously covered this song, and some people even think that he wrote Four Strong Winds, but no, that honor goes to Ian Tyson, who paired up with Sylvia Fricker Tyson back in 1963 in this iconic version of Four Strong Winds.
1: Four

0: And now, Time Machine.
1: Well, I think there's a number of things that you have to take into consideration. Firstly, is where is the traffic going to go when it first comes into Peterborough off the 115? And my concern is that they might take an opportunity to use Crawford Drive as a sneakway, bypass three or four lights up on Lansdowne and get to Park. And that's my fear. It's all well and good to say that won't happen, but I really believe that's something we have to take a good hard look at.
2: Are you looking forward to the fact that the fact that Monaghan has to be, freed up a little bit? And in order to take a look at that, do you think that public meeting or any other thing might help?
1: I think the public meeting might get some input from across the community in regard to what should take place. I know there's a problem on Monaghan Road, and we have to eliminate some of the traffic. But when you eliminate it in one place, it always goes somewhere else, and that's the concern that I have in regard to the changes.
3: Well, I'm really pleased with the progress to date. It's been slower than I would have liked. I think the important thing is to recognize that the ministry is now beginning to acknowledge the need for an eastern bypass, and I think that's the key. The second part is by relocating the highways within Peterborough, we're going to move them onto, I hope, major north-south arterials that are multi-laned in contrast to the single lane each way on Monaghan Road. Time Machine.

Well, from the Guess Who, the Gray Belt, to putting a drive at Bachman Turner Overdrive, he did the guitar impresario Randy Bachman and Let It Ride. Right here from your KawarthaOldies.com, the fantastic Kawartha Time Machine.

0: Kawasa Time Machine remembers.
1: What the hell did he do? Kill the old man?
2: Robbery.
1: He lived.
2: $40.
3: Tried to lift the polio contribution box.
1: Yeah?
3: Polio box is the old man's old lady's favorite do-gooder project. She's very serious.
1: Where are we going, Chief?
2: What? Naval prison?
3: Good duty for you guys.
4: They're gonna get him there, all right. But first, they gotta take care of a few details along the way.
3: Okay, Badumpty. You're the honcho.
5: I consider myself in jeopardy with you, man. Understand? In jeopardy. He's a prisoner and we're taking him to the jailhouse. And you have a tendency to forget that. You're a menace, man.
6: Just trying to show the kid a good time, you know what I mean?
7: He can't have a good time. It ain't in him.
1: Let me tell you how it is, Milt. We got a friend here that we'd like to do a favor for. He's going on a trip.
8: Just him?
9: Just him.
8: Well, what kind of party after?
1: Now, don't worry about a thing. I'm hustling this guy, understand? I got him right where I want him.
9: Maybe he's hustling you.
1: Oh, yeah. Maybe he is, but this is not the time to argue about it, because if I don't win, we don't leave New York, eh?
10: We're going to a party.
9: Yeah?
10: Huh? It's gonna be a big one, eh, Meadows?
1: What we gotta do is get rid of that silly-looking creep there, and we got these three chicks all to ourselves. Doing a man's job.
10: He looks like a big penguin, don't he?
11: Watch out for children!
5: He sure is having a good time.
1: Sure is, and you said it wasn't in him.
11: Yes.
1: Huh? All right.
4: What do they do in this man's Navy? Everything they can.
3: We'd like to drink a toast to Batman, Superman, and the Human Torch. Ah!

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0: If it ain't Charlie Moneybags, the big philanthropist.
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1: Go worth the oldies.
2: Give him so much, Paul, I could ask him to give back.

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1: remembers.
2: I told you the PTA's coming tonight, George. I'm too busy for nonsense.
3: 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Gonna serve your coffee?
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0: The Wasser Time Machine remembers.
1: Well, that was all very clear if you're a duck. 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

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You run your mouth and I run my business, brother. 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

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If I'd followed your

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When a Broadway baby says goodnight, it's early in the morning. Manhattan babies don't sleep.

come on along and listen to the lullaby of Broadway, the hidey-ho and boop-a-doo, the lullaby of Broadway. The band begins to go to town, and everyone goes crazy. 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

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It's right here, right now. It's time for the Sean Air Show, the Sean Air 2-hour show with a dash of Jill. Oh, how's this for starters?

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Well, the world is waiting for the sunrise, and every rose is covered with dew. The thrush on

There, that gets us underway today. Willie Nelson, what a great way to do it. And it's nice to have you here. We hope that you can be here for most of the show today. We've got a lot of great memory starters for you, such as this one by the Oak Ridge Boys. You're the one.

The only one. Yes, there was only one Stompin' Tom. I think everybody will agree. And what a man he was. And you know what? Thank goodness the town fathers made that an historical site down there, a heritage site, which is a historical site, I guess, in Canadian stuff is how they do it, you know, at the old King George on Simcoe Street. They did make that a heritage site, and rightfully so, because Stompin' Tom spent 18 months of his existence before going to Toronto, before making it big with Bud the Spud, and all that sort of thing, right here in good old Peter Patch. And, well, here's Stompin' Tom, as true can be, and believe in your country.

You know, at one time in this good old country, Saturday night was sacred because, well, was it Sunday night that that Tommy Hunter was on? Or was it Saturday night? You know what? I'll never forget old what's his name. You've got to give it to an 86 plus. Sometimes the memory just doesn't coagulate the way it should. But anyway, it doesn't matter. This man, at one time, ruled the airwaves on CBC television for 27 years. This was his theme. We hope you enjoy listening to it again.

The Tommy Hunter Show. Oh, I remember it well, watching it faithfully week after week after week. And Tommy, on his stage shows, after he had, been sort of, said goodbye, let's put it that way, to CBC TV. He spent many years crisscrossing the country, and he used to tell a story about the young fellow that was in this dancing troupe that was on the show. And you know where he lived? He lived in Orillia. And you know who he was? He was Gordon Lightfoot. And that's why we're going to play this one by Gordy. Did she mention my name?

0: wonder if Gordy ever mentioned Tommy Hunter's name during his shows. I wonder if Gordy ever went back and said, "Hi, Tom, I'm making as much moolah as you are now, and exchange pleasantries." Except, "Hi, boss, what do I take, a left foot or a right foot on this, or whatever?" Oh dear. Well, it doesn't matter. We've got, you talk about sparing no expense. We have a member of the Grand Ole Opry and a famous man in country music going to introduce our next record right here, right now. Here's Farron Young.
1: We have one member in our band who is so extraordinary with his talents that we thought you folks out there would like to see him. One of the most fabulous guitar players in the music business today. Here he is, the golden fingers of none other than Mr. Hank Garland.

You know, they make a movie about Hank Garland, and a great movie it was too. You know, if you like pleasantries, it was called Crazy Arms, I believe it was. And if you look that up on your Netflix or your Prime or whatever you have, you might want to take a look at it. Here's a group that was traveling around the country with our man, hello, I'm Johnny Cash, for a good 7 years or so before they made their own record, and then they started making records hand over fist. The Sadler Brothers and Flowers on the Wall.

ever wonder where words come from? You know, like words like, for example, bedlam, which has a meaning, of course, as you know, of madness or uproar or confusion. Well, the origin of that word is Middle English form of Bethlehem, the city where Jesus is said to have been born. Its current meaning comes from the Hospital of St. Mary of Bethlehem in London, which was incorporated as a lunatic asylum in 1547. That's why they got Bedlam, I guess. They've had Bedlam ever since. Well, okay. Addict. The only one, you know, he's an addict. You've heard that, I'm sure. A person with an uncontrollable and usually bad habit. Well, the origin of that is slaves given to Roman soldiers as a reward for performance in battle were known as addicts. Yes, they were. And eventually the term came to refer to a person who was a slave to anything. Okay? Oh, aren't we just a source of aren't we a source of? We are. Carol Baker, our Canadian Country Music Hall of Famer, is here. A song she wrote from a very personal experience she had. Here's Carol, and one is one too many, and a thousand's not enough.

May I say it's great to be with you, and I hope that you're enjoying the Sean Ayer two-hour show with a dash of Jill. You notice so far, no dash of Jill. We keep her in abeyance. I only really, really, want her help when, well, I'm helpless. And if that's the case, she'd be on here all the time. But I... sometimes. And I get helpless. But I'm not helpless in introducing this one. Buddy Holly. Buddy Holly. And he has so many great tunes. Take a listen to one of his greatest.

0: Have you got your eyes wide open yet? I certainly hope so. We've got a lot of great music for you. And intentionally, you know, if you want to hear the repeat of this particular show or any one that we do the next day, tune in Sunday mornings if you're an early bird from 7 until 9, the entire two-hour Sean Ayer show at Astro Jill is repeated on... I never forget all. CorthaTimeMachine.com, and it's right there on Cortha Time Machine. Okay, I'm so pleased to be there too, to have the opportunity to go around the world on the computers. What do you want to say, Dash?
1: I was going to say today's episode won't be on tomorrow. Today's episode will be on next Sunday. I think that's the schedule that we've come up with. But maybe somebody could listen and let us know.
0: Okay. We'll put that as a challenge. All right. Yeah. Thanks for letting me know, though, Dash. It's good to know what you're doing on your own. You know what I mean? Or when you're doing it. Here's Johnny Cash, and he's taking a look at down the tracks at that Orange Blossom Special.

0: jazz.
1: Oh, dear, dear, dear. I thought I had something interesting. That'd be nice if I did have something interesting for you, isn't it? Okay. Why ask why? Okay. Why ask why? Because the answer is irrelevant. The question is what counts. Okay. Such as, why isn't there most flavored cat food? And if it's illegal to drink and drive, why do bars have parking lots? That's a good one. Why is the third hand on the watch called the second hand? Think of that one. And why do we sing Take Me Out to the Ball Game when we're already there? Couple of whys, ask whys. Right now, don't ask me why. It's just because it's great music and it's timeless in country music. Claude King is here at Wolverton Mountain.
2: They say don't go on Wolverton Mountain if you're looking for a wife.

They talk about someone like timeless country things and country music. Kenny Rogers, okay, that's one. And Dolly Parton, that's two. And when you put them together, you have Rogers and Parton. And here's one of the songs they've made eternal in country music, Islands in the Stream.

All right, I'd like to take you to years ago when this lady was putting them out by 1 million seller after another. And she did that with these three songs. She did it with more, but take a listen to three by Connie Francis.

I've got a great story to tell you about a fellow radio announcer in the Los Angeles Angels, a minor league baseball team in the 40s and 50s. His name was Bob Kelly. I'll tell you that a little later on in the show. Right now, though, I just want to say before we get to the break at the top of the hour, we've got our good friend from, well, he ended up living in Barrie, Ontario. He won the Shelburne Fiddle Contest 5 years in a row and was the champion Canadian fiddler, Graham Townsend, and his rendition of Faded Love.

0: Hey, Des, do you remember? Do you remember Graham Townsend, or were you too young?
1: I think I was too young, but I have learned a lot about country music by producing this show with you since, I guess, 2020, that I can sing along to a lot of stuff or recognize it now. But I don't think I knew Graham Townsend before I started helping you with this show.
0: No. There's quite a story to him, and I'd like to tell it all someday. You know, it takes time. And I know on a Saturday we've kind of rushed and we want music and we want play and all that sort of thing. But someday we'll get Graham's story told, and it's well worth telling. And we hope you enjoyed that song. It was made by famous by Bob Wills and the Texas Playboys. You know that. Oh, of course you know that. And you'll get to know a lot more about country music as the hand turns and as we go into the second hour of our show. It's the Sean Ayer two-hour show with a dash of Jill, and it's right here on Trent Radio every Saturday from 10 until noon. We look forward to seeing you at noon. We've got a lot for you to hear, and we want you to be here, okay? It's a special show. It's 2 hours just for you. We've got a mixture of everything and anything, and we need you. Looking forward to it. This Saturday, every Saturday. La, la, la, la, la,
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5: The Way We Were remembers Sean Ayer. It was announced in March of 2026 that the co-founder of the Pathway of Fame, Peterborough and District, was stepping away from active leadership of the Pathway after almost 30 years. Sean Ayer hailed from Timmins, Ontario, and was hired by Chex TV as a replacement for Dave Duvall on the TV Weather, after Duvall was scooped up by CFTO in Toronto. Ayer would eventually move over to the radio side, taking over a midday show on 980 Chex Radio AM from its original host, Al Portis, in his pre-CKPT days. Portis was tasked with revamping the Chex newsroom, while Ayer, in turn, revamped that radio show with help from newsman George Franks, and the Wired Woodshed was born. Ayer would go on to a long tenure with CKLY in Lindsay and a lesser tenure on Country 105. But his other endeavors involved founding Rockland's talent agency with a young Brian Edwards, who Ayer was mentoring at the time, and a stint on city council. That put him in contact with the people necessary to help the Pathway of Fame become a reality in 1998. But back to Sean's broadcasting days. In 1972, the leadership of the Canadian music industry decided to produce a double album on vinyl of Canada's heritage country and folk artists. And none other than Sean Ayer was recruited to narrate the album. Here he is from 1972 on vinyl, side one, track one, from the archives.
6: This is the saga of Canadian country and folk music. A tribute to the many artists, composers, musicians, producers, and personalities such as Harold Moon of BMI Canada, who, for over a decade, has nursed, inspired, and blended many talented Canadian composers into a force equal to none on the international scene. To Hugh Joseph, late of RCA Victor, who found, encouraged, and made famous the great Hank Snow, Wilf Carter, King Gannon, and many other artists. To Fraser Jameson of London Records, who also, over a decade ago, threw his efforts into the building of a Canadian musical scene with artists such as Andy DeJarlis, Gabby Hayes, and many more, including the late and great Jim McGill. To Al Roosh of Aragon Records, whose famous release of Bluebird on Your Windowsill caught unsuspecting U.S. music magnates off guard in the 50s and created a rash of cover records, and who himself contributed greatly to the success of the Rhythm Pals, the Regans, and many more. To Clyde Moon of BMI Canada, who was both counselor and guide in the early years of Rodeo Records. To those such as Fred Roden and the many other Fred Rodens in the retail business who unselfishly provided exposure for Canadian talent. To personalities such as Ray Sonnen, who in the early 50s spent much effort and expense in his attempt to make his music world the voice of Canada. But Canadians were not ready to accept their own natural product and depended on the voice of the world for their music. To the now very successful RPM magazine, which, under the able guidance of Walt Grealis, has become the inspired voice of Canada in the field of popular music. to the many DJs throughout Canada who, past and present, dedicated their efforts in affording Canadians the opportunity to listen to Canadian music, and to the numerous record companies, defunct and existing, who contributed much to the existing success of Canadian talent. This album is dedicated.
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8: I guess we'll be going down to Wakefield's Ranch in the weekend, eh?
9: Well, we look forward to that stampede every year. It's usually a good do.
8: Getting some of them bucking broncos.
9: Yes, the bucking,
8: right?
9: The bucking broncos really buck in Norwood over the weekend, that's for sure.
8: Wonder if somebody doesn't break their damn neck.
9: Well, it's, you know, they have such good cowboys down there in Norwood. Mel Wakefield, of course, only has the best stock. And he only has the best stock and the best cowboys.
8: Only way to go.
9: Yes, for that event. It's his 8th annual stampede, and he's looking forward to having the entire family. It's a show the entire family can enjoy, and of course, each night there's a dance afterwards, too, Elwood.
8: There is, eh?
9: Yes, there is. Tomorrow night and Saturday night. They look forward to entertaining you.
8: Well, Harold was going to go down. He can't go down.
9: He can't, eh?
8: No, he can't go down.
9: Why can't he make it?
8: Well, he's been charged with drunk driving.
9: He has?
8: Charged with drunk driving.
9: Well, what does his wife think of that?
8: Eh?
9: What does his wife think?
8: Well, that's what happened to him.
9: What do you mean?
8: Well, that's why he got drunk.
9: Oh, I see.
8: She thinks she's married to Rex Humbert.
9: Uh-huh.
8: So he just went out and got right into it.
9: Nice.
8: Got out in the backyard, got drunk.
9: Yeah?
8: The cops came around, they charged him with, I guess it's impaired, is it?
9: Impaired driving?
8: So he's going to take her to court.
9: He's taking it to court.
8: But there's no damn way he should be charged.
9: Well, was he...
8: He was out in the truck in the backyard.
9: Yes?
8: Just sitting there.
9: Oh, just sitting in the truck.
8: Drunk.
9: Yes.
8: And they charged him. Now, how could they charge him when there was no damn clutch in the truck?
9: Yes.
8: Could they?
9: And he wasn't moving.
8: Well, how could he with no clutch?
9: No, that's true. He couldn't move with no clutch.
8: Right?
9: Right.
8: No clutch in the truck.
9: Mm-hmm.
8: Charged it impaired and he's taking it right to court.
9: Well, I don't think we should discuss this, you see, because we're discussing a court action, an impending court action, and we shouldn't really be giving it publicity.
8: No.
9: You know... Because it could sway the verdict one way or another.
8: It could, eh?
9: Oh yes, you see. So we're not able to give that publicity one way or another.
8: Well, it's worth fighting. If I didn't have a clutch, I'd fight her.
9: Yeah, well, I've been wondering.
8: But
9: if
8: I
9: you
8: got
9: had a
8: clutch.
9: I've been wondering if you had a clutch or not.
8: Damn good one.

Okay, back to the Sean Ayre two-hour Saturday show, which is in its last hour, folks. As you take a listen to the starter of that particular time period, George Jones and Baby, There's Nothing Like You.

Dash and I had a discussion one time about the word baby and the you know, people calling each other baby. And we found out that, you know, baby is more prevalent than you think. They really are. Yeah. All right. How can a house burn up while it burns down? Yeah, this is another why ask why. And why is it called after dark when it is really after light? All right. And one other here, is it good if a vacuum really sucks? I don't know. We're going to get to the Judds here and Daddy's Hands.

0: Always great to be with you here on Trent Radio. And here right now, some high-priced help. I'm going to introduce the next song. And George Harrison, come on to Mike here.
1: Thank you. Thank you very much. We'd like to carry on now with a song from our new album in England, and it'll be out in America shortly. And it's a song featuring just Paul, and it's called Yesterday.

Well, I told you it was high priced out. That was right from the good old Beatles and the Ed Sullivan Show at one time. Ooh. All right. Here's a fellow spent a lot of time with, and you did too during his heyday, because you were playing his next record one after another. Charlie Pride and We Could.

You know, more tales of outrageous blunders have been told, and someone's screwing up even worse than we are. And I must say that it's the odd time I do kind of get off one way or another. Police in Oakland, California, for example, spent 2 hours attempting to subdue a gunman who'd barricaded himself inside his home after firing 10 tear gas canisters. Officers discovered that the man was actually standing right beside them, shouting please to come out and give himself up. Now, you know, our Peterborough police would know that within one shakes of a lamb's tail, or I bet you they wouldn't throw 10 tear gas things without knowing the guy was standing right beside them. No siree. They're smart fellas, they are. And so was this guy, because he made a mint out of country music and playing the songs that people wanted to hear that were of yesteryear. Boxcar Willie is here, and I love the song of a whistle.

Just love a song, that's a song. And that's why we're playing the next one by Garth Brooks. And this is especially for you, Sue. Tomorrow never comes.

I mentioned Sue just a few moments ago. You wouldn't know Sue, but I know Sue. If you knew Susie like I knew Susie, and that has nothing to do with I knew Susie. But anyway, I do. She's a great follower of the show, and she and Lloyd play Scrabble during the full 2 hours of this on-air two-hour show every Saturday. And there's something to do besides listening. And I want you to listen to a fellow that was great in country music just a few years ago. His name was Terry Sumption. They called him the good old teddy bear. Yes, sir. Harry's got three of the songs that made him famous in Canada. Take a listen.

When we talk about famous men, here's one of them, and he's still going strong. Well, not maybe as strong as he used to, but he's going. His name is Willie Nelson. There's Blue Eyes Crying in the Rain.

You know, we all make dumb comments now and then, and we hope that nobody notices. Or if we do, we hope they're not writing them down. But here's some that were written down, and they were actual excuses, okay? This is on kids' fake excuses for school absences, all right? Please excuse Mary for being absent. She was sick, and I had her shot. Please excuse Ray Friday from school. He has very loose bowels. And please excuse Jimmy for being, it's his father's fault. And also, these were, yeah, teachers had to actually, you know, reply to these. Please excuse Harriet for missing school yesterday. We forgot to get the Sunday paper off the porch, and we found it on Monday. We thought it was Sunday. Okay, we leave it with that. And we get to good old friend Frank Mills here, tinkling the highways with Music Box Dancer.

That at one time was number one in 26 countries of the world when it was brought out there in the late 70s in Canada and across the world, right into Japan and such like. Here's another fellow that had a lot of number one hits. His wife certainly did. His wife was known as Kitty Wells. This is Johnny Wright and his buddy Jock Anglin with Ashes of Love.

You know, on the show recently, we had one of those one newer, one older. And we played When My Blue Moon Turns to Gold Again. And Jim and Jesse did their bit. And then good old Merle Haggard did his bit. Well, guess who's going to do his bit when My Blue Moon Turns to Gold Again? None other than Elvis. Here he is. Take her away.

got a note here about Paul Bunyan. Is commonly thought to be a character from traditional folklore, but he is actually what is known as fake lore, a sort of a creation developed to meet the American need for instant homegrown folk heroes. Paul Bunyan was actually created in 1920 by an advertising agent to serve as a fictional spokesperson for the Red River Lumber Company. You see that? Paul Bunyan wasn't Paul Bunyan after all. Oh, dear. That gets me to the quick. Well, we're going to be quick along here because we've got, well, 2 hours to go on this show, and we're down to about the last 45 minutes. Last 15 minutes. Oh, dear. Give me another one, Sean. It's a great Saturday, starting out that way. 1965 was a great year for Lucille Starr and the French Song.

Lucille Starr. Remember her? I do. Oh, dear. We remember a lot of great tunes right here on the Sean Air 2-hour show with a dash of Jill. And here is a little bit of a poem by my friend from the Triple R Ranch, Jack Millage. Here it goes. As I was walking through the park one day, a pretty fairy came my way. I was taken by surprise just how blue her eyes. I really couldn't look away. I asked for a little dance. She said, yes, let's take a chance. So we danced the night away, just how long I couldn't say. Then my fairy blew away, as to where I couldn't say. But I will always remember that day. So if you believe in fairies, take a real good look. You may find them in the park or swimming in a brook. Oh, such sensitive stuff. Thank you, Jack, for sharing that one. And here's Barbara Mandrell. We're going to share this hit with you. Sleeping single in a double bed.

Many a year ago, Johnny Horton and Johnny Cash spent lots of time together out on the river in a boat. They love fishing together, and they did that right up until Johnny's short demise. But before Johnny said goodbye and I'll see you up there in the Grand Ole Opry in the sky, here he is with a great hit called Springtime in Alaska.

And before we go, we're going to leave you with a real oldie, okay? So you'll remember to tune us in next week at the same time, 10 o'clock in the morning. Here's George Jones and Melba Montgomery, and We Must Have Been Out of Our Minds.

0: Maybe you feel that way about tuning in. I don't know. I hope, though, that you're back with us next Saturday, 10 o'clock, for the Sean Air 2-Hour Show with a dash of Jill. We'd love to have your company. Hope that you have a good week. 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
1: Hello, my name is Bruce Anderson, and for many years I had the honor of serving as a colleague and radio news presenter on Chex 980 AM radio for Del Query, the late Peterborough broadcaster host and the musician so revered for his sparkling personality, his soothing voice, and his community service. 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The series was produced in association with Comstock Funeral Home. 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It's my pleasure, therefore, each Sunday morning at this time, to introduce the late Del Query as he presents what was and remains a shining example of our region's proud broadcast history. This is Be It Ever So Humble, There's No Place Like Home with Del Query.
2: If I had the power to turn back the clock, go back to that house at the end of the block. The house that was home when I was a kid. I know that I'd love it more now than I did. If I could be back there at my mother's knee and hear once again all the things she told me, I'd listen as I never listened before. For she knew so well just what life had in store. And all the advice that my dad used to give, his voice, I'll remember as long as I live. But it didn't seem really important then, what I'd give to live it all over again. And what I would give for the chance I once had to do so much more for my mother and dad. To give them more joy and a little less pain. A little more sunshine. A little less rain. But the years roll on, and we cannot go back. Whether we were born in a mansion or shack. But we can start right now, in the hour that's right here, to do something more for the ones we hold dear. And since time in its flight is traveling so fast, let's not spend it regretting that which is past. But let's make tomorrow a happier day by doing our good unto others today.
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3: Good morning, and welcome to Tweed's Turntable on the Kawatha Time Machine with your host, John Patton. But my friends, call me Tweed. Remember, Tweed is never out of style. I'm going to turn back the hands of time for 55 minutes today as we start today's show with Mountain Dew, first recorded and released by Lulu Bell and Scotty in 1939. The lyrics are not ballad-like and do not tell a story. This version tells of an old hollow tree that is used as a dead drop. A person who is looking to buy moonshine places money in the tree and leaves. When that person returns, there's a jug where the money was. After PepsiCo bought soft drink Mountain Dew in 1964, they commissioned a set of advertisements featuring a good old Mountain Dew-based jingle and the drink's mascot, a barefooted backcountry man called Willie the Hillbilly. This is a live version with Willie Nelson and Chris Christopherson.

Jan and Dean recorded Surf City in 1963. It's about a fictitious surf spot where there are two girls for every boy, and it was the first surf song to become a national number one hit. The success of Surf City gave him a unique sound and identity, which would be followed by five more top 10 hits inspired by Los Angeles Surf or Hot Rod Life.

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Why Me was recorded by Kris Kristofferson in 1972 and became the biggest hit of his career. According to country music historian Bill Malone, Kristofferson wrote the song during an emotionally low period in his life. This is the Jordanaires version of the song.

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1: I'm stuck on Band-Aid. That Band-Aid stuck on me.
2: This is the Peterborough Pop Ensemble with a cover version of the 1931 song, It Don't Mean a Thing If It Ain't Got That Swing.

Jim and Maxine Brown of the Browns originally performed Looking Back to Sea in 1954. That was Jan Howard and Bill Anderson's version from 1962. Cherish was recorded by the Association in 1966, reaching number one in Canada. In the lyrics, the protagonist tells his love interest that he cherishes her, though he isn't sure if she actually loves her or only wants her. At the same time, he's unsure the love interest is interested in him because she is being courted by a thousand other guys.

I'd like to give a warm Peterborough welcome to all my listeners both here and around the world listening to me on the Kawartha Time Machine. Well, this week I was talking to some people and I heard that some people actually sit in their hot tub Sunday morning and listen to Tweed's Turntable. Thank you for listening. Much appreciated. Bo Diddley was written and first recorded by Bo Diddley in 1955. It prominently features the Bo Diddley beat that the singer made famous and become an immediate hit single that reached number one. It was the first recording to introduce

0: you speed up, please?
1: Quit shoving
0: and a loser.
1: Me!
0: Come around him! Just hang a right at the corner.
2: Lost her again.
1: Who is she?
2: I don't know. But I'm gonna find out.
1: I know who she is.
3: Well, come on, Bob. Come on, who is she? Come on!
1: You know Mr. Beeman? He owns Hep Cap Jewelers.
3: Yeah.
1: That's his wife.
3: Get out of here.
2: That's ridiculous. That girl is young and beautiful.
1: And married.
2: And she was cruising 10th Street. Gotta be thinking of someone else.
4: And now, for a special request from the turntable, the request this week was for Gloria, originally recorded in Italian in 1979. This is a cover version of the song by Laura Branigan. In Jonathan King's English lyrics, Tozzi, who takes the role of the song's main character, tells that he is dreaming about an imaginary woman named Gloria. He describes his living days as misery, but when he dreams of Gloria, he says his nights are liberty.

0: 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And remember, on Tweed's Turntable, you never know what you're going to hear next.
1: My mom always said, you never know what you're going to get.

0: That was Anne Murray with her version of Cry Me a River. It was first published in 1953 and made famous in 1955 by Julie London. Arthur Hamilton, the writer of the song, later said, "I had never heard the phrase. I just liked the combination of words. Instead of eat your heart out or I'll get even with you, it sounded like a good, smart retort to somebody who had hurt your feelings or broken your heart."
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0: 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Here's an interview of Sean Eyre talking about his experience with Stompin' Tom back around 1966 and the song Moving On to Ruin.
4: The Stompin' Tom story.
1: Oh boy. You want to get into that.
4: Right. But of course, when Stompin' Tom came on the scene, you were at that time an already well-established professional who, you know, quasi-promoter, a daytime host on Chex Radio doing a country show. You want to make sure you want to either get on Sean's show, The Wired Woodshed, or at the very least have him listen to your song, you know? Yeah. And then, you know, like Carson, it would either give you a thumbs up or a thumbs down.
1: Yeah.
4: But, you know, you're the guy who's going to either clear the path for me or send me packing back to wherever I came from. So here's Stompin' Tom. And I think you got a call from the reception desk one day.
1: I did.
4: Okay.
1: And they said, "There's a gentleman out here. He's he'd like to see you." And I said, "He's an entertainer at the local King's Hotel." And I said, "Okay. News break is coming up, 2:00. I'll see him during the news break. See what he has to offer." And it was Stompin' Tom.
5: Right.
1: He had a little 45 RPM record. Rolling On to Ruin was, I think, was one side. I forget what the other side was on this 45. And he introduced himself. He said, "Hi, I'm Stompin' Tom, entertaining down at the King's." He said, "I'd like to have you take a listen and tell me about my record, and possibly you can play it." So I said, "Okay, just wait a minute." I didn't even invite him to come along with me. I said, "Okay, you can just sit here, and I'll be back in a second." So I took the record and I went into the recording studio, and I took a listen to it, and I thought, "Oh my God, oh no, this guy is—he's not going to cut nothing. This guy." So brashly I went out and I said, "Well, I've listened to it, and I said, in my opinion, you should keep your music in the beer hall." And that's exactly what I said. And I said, "I'm sorry, I've got to get back on the air now. I wish you the best of luck," or something like that. But I said to him, I said, you should keep your music in the beer hall. That's as far as it's going to go." To which he makes an allusion in his first book, Stompin' Tom, whatever it is, The Fame, Before the Fame.
4: Mm-hmm.
1: Mm-hmm. I get quite a bit of verbiage near the end of that,
5: okay,
1: particular book, quite a bit of space when he retells that story. And it wasn't within a year that the guy had hit with Bud the Spud,
4: Yep.
1: And he had just taken off nationally like crazy. And I was left to eat my words.

The Gatlin brothers recorded The Prodigal Son. The song is a reflection of the biblical story of the prodigal son, who demanded his inheritance from his father and then squandered it all before realizing his foolishness and returning home to his father's embrace. The Prodigal Son is a song about redemption and forgiveness. It's a reminder that no matter how far we may wander away from home, we can always return and we will be welcomed with open arms. The song is a celebration of love and forgiveness that exists within families.

I'd love to hear from you, so email me at tweed@tweedsturntable.com and request a song to be played. Super Freak was recorded by Rick James and became one of his signature songs. Freak is a slang term for the sexually adventurous, as described in the song's lyrics. She's a very kinky girl, the kind you don't take home to mother. James apparently was not particularly excited about the song, but reputedly wanted to have something on the album that white folks could dance to.

The last song for today is SOS by ABBA from 1975, and it was ABBA's first major worldwide hit since Waterloo.

0: that concludes Tweed's Turntable for today. You've been listening to the fantastic Kawartha Time Machine with your host, John Patton, but my friends call me Tweed. I hope you enjoyed today's show. Thank you for spending your time with me this morning. Be sure to tune in next Sunday morning at 9:05 a.m. Eastern for my show. Have yourself a great Sunday.
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Very good day to you. Welcome along. It is Solid Gold 60s. Jeff Dorsett in the deck chair for the next 60 minutes. And we open up with Cupid's Inspiration. Yes, Yesterday Is Gone was their biggest hit, but I think that's equally as good. My World. Lead singer Terry Rice Milton, friend of the show. And then Memory, Four Seasons, Dawn, Go Away. Good song. Frankie Valli's voice, great there. So what do we got? We've got Best of British feature there. You get involved in that one. A double decker from Status Quo. A couple of special tracks for Alan Weber. Mike Nesmith is going to be on with a connection to the Stone Ponies. And a pirate radio hit from Creation. Interviews with Graham Bonnet. Yes, he was or is lead singer with Rainbow, but I'll tell you what, back in the 60s, he was with the Marbles. And Mark Lundquist, a member of Cliff Bennett's backing band, but he's talking about Joe Meek and the Honeycombs. And if you want to get in touch, please do so. The email is chunkyjeff@gmail.com. That's spelled chunkygeoff@gmail.com. Also, you can get me on WhatsApp, 077-844-89469. Right, now I'm going to play something by the Ronettes. Now, they were huge in the 60s. Be My Baby is apparently Brian Wilson's all-time favourite song. But I tell you what, this is equally as good. Ronettes.

We're Ronnie Spector out front there, the wonderful Ronettes, then the best part of breaking up. Don't forget, get in touch at any time. It's chunkyjeff@gmail.com. Now, I always like to feature something that's out of the Brill Building. This is the great songwriter's home, 48th and Broadway. You had in there Pomus and Schumann, Lieber and Stoller, Goffin and King, and Barry Mann and Cynthia Whale writing songs like this.

of the best R&B voices in the business there. Eric Burdon out front of the Animals, and We Gotta Get Out of This Place. Now, especially for regular listener Alan Weber, you get his name so many times on the show here, but he always comes up with some great suggestions. So I'm going to play a couple of tracks for you here, Alan. First up, it's going to be a Mike Nesmith song that he originally did for a band called the Green Briars, I think they were called. Eventually, the Stone Ponies, which had the front singer of Linda Ronstadt, recorded this. But Mike did it as well. It is called Distant Drums.

Tell you what, Mike Nesmith out of the Monkees could write some good songs. Terrific stuff there. That is the wonderful Mike Nesmith doing it for you there, especially for Alan Weber. Now, the next song we're going to play, which is another one of Alan's suggestions, is from a band called Creation. Now, when I did an interview with the producer, Shel Tarmy, responsible for the early hits producing The Who and The Kinks, you know, things like All Day and All the Night, You Really Got Me, and My Generation and I Can't Explain. But he said the most talented he ever worked with this band called Creation. Now, they're right out of the pirate radio era, so let's get one of these.

0: Tell you what, they made a couple of cracking records. Making Time was one. Pain of Man. They are Creation. Especially for Alan Webber. And if you want to do the same as Alan, it's easy. 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And I'll gladly do it for you. Right, here's a feature.
1: The best of British solid gold 60s with Jeff Dorsett.
0: Right, now we're going to go with this particular one, but I want you to get involved here. Thinking of a song or a solo artist or a group that you think qualifies for Best of British. Put it on that email, chunkyjeff@gmail.com. Just mark it Best of British in the 60s and I will do it for you. Now, this band came out of Birmingham. They had a comedy act led by a fellow called Jeff Turton. And Jeff Turton was really, he got this high voice as well, as you'll hear on this particular track. They had a couple of knockout songs. Poor Man's Son was one. This is the other one, written by Goffin and King, again in the Brill Building. They are the Rockin' Berries.

0: Absolutely love that there. The wonderful Rocking Berries there. And he's in town.
1: Premiership Pop Quiz. Now, here's Jeff Dorsett.
0: So, a very good day, dear. Hope you're enjoying Solid Gold 60s. A double-decker coming up for Status Quo. Before we get there, three questions just for fun. Question number one is a lyric. I want to know the artist and the song. This is the line I'm giving you. I'm going to give you my love. I'm going to give you every inch of my love. Who's the artist? What is the song? I'm going to give you my love. I'm going to give you every inch of my love. Who's the artist and what is the song? Question number two. 1962. Who had the number one single, Telstar? 1962. Who had the number one single, Telstar? And question three. In the hit by the Rolling Stones, Sympathy for the Devil, two cities are mentioned. One is St. Petersburg. Name the other. So in Sympathy for the Devil, two cities are mentioned. One is St. Petersburg. Name the other.

0: That's a double decker involving a wonderful status quo. First up there, they played Ice in the Sun, written by the rock singer Marty Wilde. Yes, it was. He was a good songwriter, Marty. And then we featured it with Pictures of Magic Men. And you want to pick out two songs by the same artist? All you've got to do, drop us a line, chunkyjeff@gmail.com, and I'll be glad to do it for you.
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Jeff Dorsey, going to come at you there with the story behind the song. I'll tell you what we're going to do. We're going to give you Beach Boys and Fun, Fun, Fun. Made 1964, in number 5 in America, from an album called Shutdown, Volume 2. In this classic American song all about usually girls and cars, rebellious daughter borrows her dad's

Thunderbird, a Ford Thunderbird, claiming she's going to the library. Yeah, I'll bet. Written by Brian Wilson and additional lyrics by lead singer Mike Love. I mean, number 5 in the Hot 100 of Billboard on March 21st, 1964. There was stiff competition at the time. If you look at the top 3 in America, they were all held by the Beatles. 3 was Please Please Me. 2, I Want to Hold Your Hand. And number 1 was She Loves You. The intro copied a Chuck Berry song, Roll Over Beethoven, but this is the story behind the song. Fun, fun, fun, going with the Beach Boys.

And she took her T-bird away. Wonderful, typical. Cars and Girls, the way the Beach Boys put it there. And Fun, Fun, Fun. Later on, I think Status Quo did a joint version with them, if I remember correctly. Interviews coming up shortly, including Graham Bonnet talking about the Marbles. Now, before we get there, here's another one of those songs out of the Brill Building. It's called Poison Ivy, but it was done by the Coasters originally. And this time around, it is the Paramounts.

0: Billy Joe Kramer and the Dakotas, and a number one single for him in the 60s, Bad to Me. Good to have an interview with him, by the way. Right, we're going now to interview time. Graham Bonnet. Now, when you've got a voice, rock voice, that he used on Rainbow, it's great to think that back in the 60s, I think it was 67, there or thereabouts, he'd had a one-hit wonder with a group called The Marbles. So I want to learn all about it here. Graham, let's go way back to the 60s and shows that you have such a wonderful melodic voice. I mean, the breakthrough, The Marbles, and a great song, Only One Woman, written by the Gibb Brothers, I believe. That's 1968 for you and Trevor, and it was a top five single. So how did this come up?
1: We got a deal because of Trevor's link with the Bee Gees. When he eventually came to England and the Bee Gees were already sort of in the chart and stuff, we played a gig, me and my cousin and our band, and after the gig we got a telephone number from a guy who was in the audience who was the ex-Bee Gees manager. Gave Trevor the number, he went to see Barry Gibb, and from there on I got involved. Trevor said, well, my cousin's a singer too, and I went over to sing with the Bee Gees in their Barry's house, and it was incredible. So that's how we started the Marbles thing.
0: Yeah,
1: it sort of came out like, what the hell's going on here? And as we were singing away with doing all our Beach Boys stuff and whatever else, all this harmony going on in this room, Robert Stigwood, the manager of the Bee Gees, walked into the room and said, Barry, do you have a song for these boys, me and Trevor, he wrote a song eventually called Only One Woman, which did very well for the two of us, you know.
0: Absolutely.
1: It was, if it wasn't for the Bee Gees, I wouldn't be talking to you right now.
0: Yeah. Oh.

0: So I was wrong, man. 68. The wonderful Marbles there. One hit wonder in the end turned out there, and only one woman with the lead voice of Graham Bonnet. Now what we're going to do now is go to our second interview and talk very much to a guy called Mark Lundquist. Now Mark is a promoter, he's also a manager, but he's also a member of Cliff Bennett's Rebel Rousers. But he's talking very much here about the entrepreneur and producer, really unusual guy called Joe Meek. In the way that he produced things there. Do you ever ask Cliff what he thought of Joe Meek?
1: Well, Cliff didn't love Joe Meek, although Joe Meek gave Cliff a good start. He didn't like the production and the sounds of it. But of course, he admired him as well, because Joe Meek was, you know, one of the first great UK music producers, and it would have got further had not the big companies tried to push him out.
0: Sure.
1: Every time poor old Joe, like with Mike Berry, recorded a song, a bigger company, Decca or something, released it straight away to crush Joe's version.
0: Sure.
1: So, yeah, he was a real innovator, and I think Cliff respected that, etc. The only fun thing is that Joe Meek was kind of tone deaf, and when he used to come in and sing what he wanted on the record, the Rebel Rousers used to start laughing and giggling, and he used to scream and send them all home.
0: Yes.
1: But I think apart from that, they remain friends.
0: Sure. This is one of Joe Meek's productions. It is the terrific Honeycombs. Have I the right?

Big number one record in 1964 for the terrific Honeycombs, of course, with the Honey Langtree, wasn't it? The female drummer that was part of the band. Right, just ahead of something that we really want to get on there with the great Beatles and Stones 5x4. Before we get there, let's give you the answer to the quiz. Question number one on Solid Gold 60s was a lyric. I gave you this line, want to know the artist and the song. The line I gave you, I'm going to give you my love, I'm going to give you every inch of my love. Who's it? What is it? It's Led Zeppelin doing Whole Lot of Love. Question number two, 1962, who had the number one single with Telstar? It is Clem Curtini's boys, The Tornadoes, ironically produced by the guy we just talked about, Joe Meek there. And question number three, in the hit for the Rolling Stones, Sympathy for the Devil, two cities are mentioned. One was St. Petersburg, name the other. It's Bombay. So if you got Bombay, The Tornadoes for Telstar, and Led Zeppelin, Whole Lot of Love for the lyric, give yourselves a nice little pat on the back. Okay, going to go with one of these, a feature, 5x4, Stones and Beatles, back to back.

So that's a feature that we call 5x4, Beatles and Stones going back to back there. And if you've got a favourite track by either of them or both of them, all you've got to do, drop me an email to chunkyjeff@gmail.com. Just mark it Beatles and Stones or 5x4 and it will get through to me. Could be an album track, could be a B-side, remember B-sides, or it could be an A-side. Right, we've got one track left to play and I thought we'd go out with this one, Andy Fairweather Lowe's group, Amen Corner, and a number that was written by Roy Wood for him. Called Hello Susie. It's the one to take us out.

0: with a wonderful Amen Corner and Hello Susie. That's about where we've got to leave it. Thanks very much for your company. Keep your requests coming in to Solid Gold 60s, especially nominating your Best of British. A song or an artist will do it for you. Stay safe, stay well, and I'll catch you next time for more of the same.
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So welcome along. It is Supersonic 70s. I'm Jeff Dorsett, going to be in the deck chair for the next 60 minutes. So we open up with Joe Egan and Jerry Rafferty, collectively as Steeler's Wheel and Star. And then a great friend of the show, Mungo Jerry's, Ray Dorsett, no relation, long-legged woman. Right, what do we got? Well, the story behind the song comes from Bobby Bloom. We've got a song especially for John Ginger. More about that later. Cover from another brother, Squeeze Does Wings. Also another cover, Ozzy Osbourne, does Mott the Hoople. Got a classic album from Queen. Two from The Jam, especially for Orlando, including that wonderful Batman theme. So I'll get all that on for you. Couple of interviews, Dave Tregana, founder member of Sham 69, and then Derek Shulman, one-time member of Gentle Giant, and of course Simon DeVere in the Big Sound. But he's talking about The Jam again. If you want to get in touch, please do so. The email is chunkyjeff@gmail.com. That's spelled chunkygeoff@gmail.com. You can also get me on WhatsApp, 077-844-89469. So I've got a lot of songs to get through. We're going to go with this one, swing it around a little bit, for Jimmy Cliff. Too Many Rivers to Cross. Great artist, Jimmy Cliff.

A terrific song that is. I think Dave Dyer was the leader of that. Songwriter as well, Jigsaw and Sky High, playing right here on Supersonic 70s. And don't forget, if you want a request at any time, it's very easy. All you've got to do is drop me an email to chunkyjeff@gmail.com, or you can get me on WhatsApp, 077-844-89469. Now, this guy, John Congers, had two big hits. One, of course, was He's Gonna Step On You Again, which was used by the Happy Mondays as a sampler. But this was an even bigger hit, Tokoloshe Man. John Congers.

guitar from John Congers. Well, we've got a request coming up here. Thanks to get an email, oh, great to get an email from John Ginger in Southam, I think that's how you pronounce it, in Warwickshire. Now, he listens to Puritan Radio, which works out of Banbury, and he hears my show there, and he's a big fan of the 70s. So I'll tell you what I thought we'd do this one especially for you. The great Bob Seger, especially for you, John. This is Night Moves.

0: 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Now, here's Jeff Dorsett.
1: Super stuff. This is Supersonic 70s Quiz. Three questions for you. Give the answers in about 25 minutes' time. Right, question number one here. Album Rocket to Russia and Leave Home. Both albums by whom? Rocket to Russia and Leave Home. Both albums by whom? Question number two. 1979, Sarah was a hit for whom? And question number three, which song by Cockney Rebel had a girl's name in the title? Which song by Cockney Rebel had a girl's name in the title? Right, we're going to play something here by Delaney and Bonnie, but it features Eric Clapton. It's called Coming Home.

play slide guitar there by the Allman Brothers. Dwayne on there and Eric Clapton playing as well. Delaney and Bonnie coming home. Now, I was playing a song especially for John Ginger, and I thought, I'm going to finish this off properly. Bob Seger, for you, John Ginger, in Warwickshire.

0: Goldsmith said when he booked Bob Seger and the Silver Bullet Band, their tickets sold out in London quicker than any other artist. That's night moves, especially for John. Got there in the end, John. Go for a feature here, cover from another brother. Now Squeeze, I'm hoping to induct them into the Wall of Fame down at Portsmouth Guildhall. That's Glenn and Chris. End of the year. So I'll tell you what, a cover from another brother. This is Squeeze doing Wings. Is that right, Glenn?
1: Hi, this is Glenn Tilbrook. You are, of course, listening to Jeff Torsett. So I'll do that again.

0: That's a cover from another brother, the wonderful Squeeze there, doing Wings. And we'll give you another cover next week. Actually, we might fit in one in this show as well. We'll just see how the time goes. That is Junior's Farm, as done there by Squeeze.
1: Best of British Supersonic 70s with Jeff Dossett.
0: Now, the idea here is you get involved in this and pick out a song or an artist. Could be a solo artist, it could be a group. Mark it Best of British in the 70s and send it on an email, chunkyjeff@gmail.com. That's chunkygeoff@gmail.com, and I'll be happy to play it for you. Today's Best of British comes from Dave Stewart and Annie Lennox, doing a number that was originally done by Dusty Springfield, and they did a cover of this in 79. Yeah. I only want to be with you. Best of British. Get involved.

fabulous stuff. What a great voice Annie Lennox has there. Along with Dave Stewart, it is our best of British on this particular Supersonic 70s from 1979. Great stuff. Right, Anando Loney, how are you, my man? Always likes the Jam. And he said to me, it's only a short track, but it's a Batman theme. Could you do it for me? Of course I can. Anando, for you, the Jam.

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0: Now, this is where we give you a backstory to a particular hit, and we're going to 1970 for Bobby Bloom, Montego Bay. Made number 3 in the UK and 8 in America from an album simply entitled Bobby Bloom. Bobby actually wrote this song about a city in Jamaica. It's got a certain peacefulness, he said at the time. He wrote it with Jeff Barry, who's written massive number of hits, you know, things like Be My Baby, Leader of the Pack, and Sugar Sugar. Definitely got a bubblegum feel to it here. So, story behind the song, Bobby Bloom.

0: Story around the song, Bobby Bloom. Right, let's get into an interview and switch the mood around a little bit here, as we're going to be talking to Dave Tregana, founder member of Sham 69. And I always like to know from the artists, who were their inspirations? Who were you listening to? And was there a particular people or band or whatever, and you thought to yourself, that's why I want to be in the music industry?
1: Well, there were many bands and music that I was listening to, but I kind of... Although, you know, I taught myself a little bit of guitar when I was 15, I could never really find any musicians to play with. So I kind of got into Sham as a little bit of a fluke. But before that, I'd been, you know, listening to bands when I was very young. I remember listening to bands like the Beatles and the Stones and Motown, all that great music from the 60s. And then towards the end of the 60s, as I was... You know, getting an older teenager, I listened to stuff like The Who, Jimi Hendrix, Cream, Pink Floyd, David Bowie, Velvet Underground. Those kind of more alternative to the mainstream records. Until, you know, punk came along. What band that really got me into punk was The Stranglers.
0: Yeah.
1: And by kind of fluke of a friend... moving into a house that happened to be opposite the guitarist Dave Parsons of Sham 69, where he was living, got friendly with the Sham lot during, you know, the days of punk.

0: Fabulous stuff there, the Hersham Boys. Right, let's give you the answer to the quiz. And before we get into our second interview here on Supersonic 70s, question number one. If I mention the albums Rocket to Russia and Leave Home, who did those albums? It was the Ramones. Question number two, 1979, Sarah, S-A-R-A, was a hit for whom? Fleetwood Mac was the answer. And question number three, which song by Cockney Rebel had a girl's name in the title? Judy Teen is what we're looking for. So if you got Judy Teen, Fleetwood Mac for Sarah, and the Ramones doing albums like Rocket to Russia, give yourselves a nice little pat on the back. Okay, now an interview with Derek Shulman. What an entrepreneur he is. He was the front guy for the wonderful Kites song, Somebody to Be in a Big Sound. And then they formed Gentle Giant, the Shulman family. Big hits, prog rock at its very best. Then he went out to America and started to work for record labels. He was the guy that actually found John Bon Jovi and helped with the first album, Slippery When Wet. But we're talking here very much about bands and artists who made it in one country, made it in America, didn't ever make it in the UK, and vice versa. And we're going to be talking about a particular band led by Paul Weller. Here we go. Isn't it interesting, those that made it in America but didn't make it in the UK, and then our artists who either didn't tour America enough or try hard enough, big in the UK but didn't make it in America, Oasis being one example.
1: Yeah, well there's some bands, I mean, you know, who I'm from the England in particular. I mean, I had a real issue with one of the biggest bands in England in the 90s and 80s was the Jam.
0: Yeah.
1: They were huge in England, but when they came over, you know, they came over with a very, very English attitude. That, I mean, you know, England's a small country, and you can tour, you know, England 20 shows in different towns. Well, in America, you could play 20 cities in one state.
0: Yeah.
1: You know, and there's 50 states. And they thought, you know, touring America was like five or six shows. And they also, you know, they didn't like to be around Americans, to be honest with you. So it was very difficult to break a band.
0: Yeah.
1: They were very culturally and physically, you know, indifferent to the American public.
0: Yeah.
1: But generally, I mean, you know, most bands who came over understood that you had to really work hard to get where you were.
0: Yeah.
1: You know, we understood it as a band, a Gentle Giant. But again, you know, we worked hard all the time.
0: Yeah.
1: As did I as a record executive. You know,
0: sure.
1: Just making sure that the bands that I worked with understood what it takes to basically be relevant. For not just a minute, for a career.
0: Yeah.

0: tell you what, a bit of the jam there, and all around the world, particularly as Derek Shulman mentioned it. Right, one of these.
1: On Supersonic 70s, it's the classic album of the week.
0: Right, and this is the one that's going to take us out. We're going to look at Queen and Night at the Opera. Came out in 1975, and from it is this track, 39. It's the one.

0: that's where we've got to leave it. From Night at the Opera from 75, we played you 39. Thanks very much for your company. Keep your requests coming in, especially for Best of British. Nominated a song or a solo artist or a group, send it in to chunkyjeff@gmail.com. So thanks for your company. Stay safe, stay well. Look after one another.
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0: Angel to me.
1: Yup, she's smiling. She's thinking about Johnny Angel. That's Shelley Fabre on your Paul Tremblay Show. Star time for the first time this hour. This group kind of came out at the same time as the Beatles. Oh, mid-60s. Beatles, of course, well, they broke up in 1970. These guys just kept on going.

0: Kawatha Time Machine remembers.
1: I'm looking for Amos Silo.
2: A shame you had to waste your time. Amos is dead.
1: When did he die?
2: Yesterday. So I'm heading on to Silton. Take you there, glad to.
1: Yeah, well, I made it out here. I guess I can make it back.
2: We do have a time with people who wander in the desert and don't know the country. Easy to get lost.
3: I'm trying to locate one of my men. He's registered in the motel, but he hasn't been in his room. His name is Joe Mannix.
4: He's in jail.
3: What's the charge?
4: Suspicion of breaking and entering.
3: I'll post bail. How much?
4: I'll have to check that and get back to you.
3: I'd appreciate that, Sheriff. Can I expect to hear from you within the next hour?
4: Well, I don't know if we can get things sorted out quite that fast.
3: Try, Sheriff. Try hard.
4: Is that a threat, Mr. Wickersham?
3: No threat, Sheriff. A promise.
5: It's just that as long as you was expecting an excuse from Private Lipton...
6: You're aboard the time machine.
7: I don't have one. That's no excuse.
5: He didn't have one. I thought I'd tell you mine so you wouldn't be disappointed.
7: Knock it off!
6: Kawartha Oldies!
8: You're Kawartha Oldies.

That's Leslie Gore. It's her party. Hey, it's my show. I don't know. Mystery oldie time. That's the time in the show when I throw out a lyric from a record I'm going to play next hour. Here's what you have to do. You have to guess who did it, the name of the record. Okay, here's the clue. Follow her down to a bridge by a fountain where rocking horse people eat marshmallow pies. Wait.

Some interesting celebrity birthdays today. Actress Angelina Jolie. I remember her most probably as Lara Croft. Tomb Raider. Actor librarian Noah Wiley. Remember him from the movie The Librarians? And the TV show too? And of course, comedian Horatio Sands.

0: Rocky, watch me pull a rabbit out of my hat.
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1: Cheeseburger, cheeseburger, cheeseburger, cheeseburger. Cheeseburger, cheeseburger, cheeseburger, cheeseburger.
0: And if you can't cut into that, it's also National Moonshine Day. I'll drink to that.
2: He can't cure the hiccups, though.

0: And now, Time Machine.
1: Good evening, I'm Norman DePoe. You've been watching Prime Minister Lester Pearson as he stood rigidly to attention in Winnipeg last Sunday night, while some 1,250 registered delegates to the 20th Biennial Convention of the Royal Canadian Legion and perhaps 700 others sang O Canada, which Mr. Pearson suggested today would be our national anthem before the end of the current session of Parliament. He also watched as a color party of the Legion paraded past him bearing the red ensign, a flag which less than an hour later he would say no longer served our needs. He was booed and heckled as he did so.
2: Time Machine!
3: I'm actually snavely being of sound mind and body to hereby bequeath the following. To my wife Rose, who spent money like there was no tomorrow, I leave $100 and a calendar. To my sons, Rodney and Victor, who spent every dime I ever gave them on fancy cars and fast women, I leave $50 in dimes. To my business partner, Jules, whose only motto was spend, spend, spend, I leave nothing, nothing, nothing. And to my other friends and relatives who also never learned the value of a dollar, I leave a dollar. Finally, to my nephew Harold, who oft-times said, a penny saved is a penny earned, and who also oft-times said, gee, Uncle Max, it sure pays to own a Volkswagen, I leave my entire fortune of $100 billion.

0: Back playback. You know, one of the things that I like best about the 60s, it was a decade of variety. Yeah, you would hear all kinds of different stuff on there. Like this by Louis Armstrong, Hello Dolly. Of course, just a few minutes ago, we played Winchester Cathedral. How about that?
1: Hello Dolly, this is Louis Dolly. 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

0: Yep, there it goes. 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If you want it, here it is. Come and get it. That's Badfinger. Well, it starts out for the first time this hour. I love one of the lyrics of this song. The group comes in and says to the manager, "Do you want our number?" And the manager says, "I got it when you came through the door." Here's two from Sugarloaf. First one's Don't Call Us.
1: We'll call you.

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Trucking on your Paul Tremblay Show, where we're trucking right on up to our second star set this hour. They had a TV show on CBS in 74. It ran three seasons. Tony Orlando and Dawn's Rainbow Hour. Here's two for you.

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1: Oh, Paul, I like this haircut. It really shows off my...
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take two of these and you'll wake up feeling yourself in the morning. Last hour I asked what song had this lyric. Follow her down to a bridge by a fountain where rocking horse people eat marshmallow pies. Yup, it was way too easy. It's Elton John with Lucy in the Sky with Diamond.

Good afternoon. This is John Lester, and I'd like to welcome you to another Classic Country Sunday on the Kawartha Time Machine. It sure is great to have you joining us today for another great afternoon of honest-to-goodness classic country music. Now, this week's featured artist is a well-known singer from the Minden, Ontario area, Mr. Scotty Garchor. Our My Favorite Four list comes from John Milner, whose own recordings are heard on this program on a regular basis as one of our local singers. The Triple Crown feature will be songs by one of country music's most famous duos, George Jones and Tammy Wynette. To get things started today, let's turn back the clock to the 1940s with one of the original country duos. As one announcer described them back in their day, they were hotter than Brooks and Dunn, the unmistakable sound of Johnny and Jack.

a hunger for these things filled my very soul. But then you came along, and now I know I was wrong. For in your eyes I can see the greatest treasure in all the world.

Well, we're off to a good old country start today on Classic Country Sunday with Johnny and Jack, Loretta Lynn, and Jack Green. This next great singer comes to us from the Heart of Texas record label, with headquarters in Brady, Texas, under the keen guidance of Tracy Pitcox. This is Daryl McCall.

The music rolls on, and you've been listening to Daryl McCall, James Rice, and Little Jimmy Dickens. Coming up, Kitty Wells and Johnny Wright, but first, Jeannie and Royce, the Kendalls.

It's time for this week's double play, when we play the same song back to back by two different singers. Today, I've chosen Memory Number One. The song was released in 1964 by Webb Pierce, who had a number one hit with it on the well-known Cashbox country music chart. In fact, it would be Webb Pierce's last number one hit. The song has been recorded by, well, just about everybody. But first today, we'll hear a great version by Texas country star Mona McCall, and then another version by, well, I guess me. Memory Number One, today's double play here on Classic Country Sunday.

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This is John Lester, and you're on a classic country music journey today on Classic Country Sunday. Here's a brand new song written and performed by Scott Woods for his new CD entitled Fiddle Country. Yes, my friends, this song proves that real country tunes are still being written today. So here's Scott Woods and Fiddle Country.

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That's when we invite a listener to send in a list of their four favorite classic country songs. Today's list comes from Trenton, Ontario area singer John Milner. It seems that John is a big fan of the ballad-style songs sung by Vern Gosden and has certainly chosen four of Vern's best. It's My Favorite Four from John Milner.

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And now here he is to sing I Can Still Make Cheyenne.

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0: Each week at about this time, we try to bring you a little country comedy. And this week, we go back to the unmistakable comedy of the great Mel Tillis.
1: One day, the preacher was coming to our house for Sunday dinner. It was our turn. And he loved chicken. And we were going to have chicken and dumplings. Well, we had plenty of dumplings, but we ran out of chickens. And my mama sent me over to old man Pooh's to get a couple of nice hens. And she said, "Now, Melvin," she said, "don't you come back here with any skinny chickens." I said, "I won't, Mama. I know what to get." And I got over there, and he had about 150 chickens, Dominickers. That's all that he had messed with. And I looked at all them 150 chickens. He is up in his 80s. He couldn't hit me. And I remember, you know, her telling me, "Now, don't you come back here with any skinny chickens." Well, I looked at all them chickens. You know, you can't look at a chicken and tell how fat he is. You know, have you ever seen a chicken with a fat face? No, you got to feel them. Well, I felt of 150 of them that day. And I got what I thought was the fattest, and I put them in a sack. I slung the sack over my shoulder. I took a shortcut home. I went through Cat Alley, and I ran into T.T. And old T.T. said, he said, "Hey, Melvin," he said, "what you got in the sack?" I said, "I got some chickens in the," I got a sack full of chickens. And he said, "Melvin," he said, "if I tell you how many chickens you got in the sack, will you give me one of them?" And I said, "T.T., if you tell me how many chickens that I got in this sack, I'll give you both of them." T.T. said, "Six?"
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I'd like to send a special shout out to Scott Woods and the Scott Woods Band, who are currently on another Cross Canada tour. 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

That's Laura Cantrell and the Kitty Wells classic Amigos Guitar. 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

Today's feature artist is a gentleman who comes from a well-known musical family in the Minden, Ontario area. He's been a popular addition to many country shows and

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This is John Lester. Whether you're listening in Mayberry, North Carolina, or right here in Ontario, we sure are glad you're along for the ride. So stay right where you are for lots more on Classic Country Sunday.

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0: Petticoat Junction.

This next young man tours across Canada several times each year as part of the Scott Wood Show. He's a Canadian champion step dancer and a well-known fiddle player. This is Leo Stock.

It's time now for today's second Country Six Pack. And this time we'll be featuring Lori Morgan, John Lester, Mary Rowan, Bill Carlisle, Rhonda Vincent, and Gary Peters.

It has caused them a crash, the old boy had, in a Georgia stock car race. Everybody called him Scarface Sam. Boy, his face, it was a sight. But you know, he went to a plastic surgeon, and the doctor fixed him up all right. Now this doctor took some skin from Sam somewhere. I don't know where he took from to put to. But I'm going to tell you some boy to cock your pistol before I get through. Now Sam's face looks fine now, scar's gone.

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0: 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You do that so well. Will you just keep that up? Help us get this next song started, will you?
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1: This week, once again, bringing back another memory from the Tommy Hunter television show. Once again, here's Tommy.
2: When the morning wind stirs the new spring leaves that grow by my cabin door, and when the snow in the orchard runs down the bank and the robins come once more, I see you there with the wind in your hair, weaving that old love spell. And I bring you flowers of red and gold, the kind that you loved so well. When the summer sky is a windless blue and the heat bugs hum their cry, and down in the stream the catfish jump as the cattle graze nearby, oh, I hear your laughter from across the yard, weaving that old love spell. And I bring you flowers of red and gold, the kind that you loved so well. When autumn rains pulls the red leaves down and darkens the fields and trees, and the wild geese fly through the gray north sky, and there's frost in a midday breeze, oh, I feel your hand fall upon my arm, and it weaves an old love spell. And I bring you flowers of red and gold, the kind that you loved so well. When winter comes and the river cracks, and the snow stands at my door, and the chipmunks play where the wood is stacked, and the fire, why, it's a roar. You speak my name and I feel a flame weaving that old love spell. And I bring you flowers of red and gold, the kind that you loved so well. It's been one full year since you've left me here to travel this road alone. For in the cold, dark earth you lie asleep beneath a simple marking stone. Through the spring and summer, winter and fall, your memory weaves its old love spell. And I bring you flowers of red and gold, the kind that you loved so well.

I would say he's quickly becoming one of the most traveled fiddlers in Canada. This is Scott Woods and Messrs. Cross Canada Jig.

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It's come that time again when we are approaching the end of today's Classic Country Sunday. This is John Lester saying thanks for tuning in and spending your afternoon with us. 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Plus, another reminder that you can now listen to this program again over the next 7 days by visiting the archive section at kawarthatimemachine.com. I'll be back once again next Sunday at 2 p.m. Eastern. So until then, stay safe, have a great week, and whatever you do, keep it country.

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Second hand from a dealer in Atlanta, I rode up with Daddy when he went there to get her.

0: She's just an old plywood boat with a 75 Johnson with electric choke.
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2: Hi, everybody, and welcome to American Top 40. My name is Wink Martindale, and I'll be sitting in for Casey Kasem this week while he's on vacation. Last week, as you know, Casey did a special countdown of the 40 top rock and roll artists of the 1950s. And while he was playing some of the biggest hits from 20 years ago, four new songs debuted on American Top 40. This week, there are nine debut records, which incidentally marks an all-time high in the history of AT40. And by the way, we have a brand new number one this week. So, let's get started.
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2: Here's the first of this week's new songs on AT40, debuting at number 40. They get their name by using the four initials from their names. ABBA, A-B-B-A. They're from Sweden, and the title of the song is very simply, well, it's an SOS.
4: Nice, very nice indeed. Neil LaPipe on the Spanish electric guitar. Incidentally, these young fellas have been practicing together now for just the past few weeks, and they're going to launch themselves on a professional career very, very shortly. So I imagine this will probably be about the last chance we'll have to have them on Talent Time tonight. And to wind up their little appearance on our show, which we're very happy to have them here, Ronnie Hawkins is coming to Peterborough. I believe it's a week from next Saturday, isn't it, fellas? A week from Saturday? At the Brock Ballroom, sort of wind up the great days of the Brock Ballroom, and it's going to be quite a night there with Ronnie Hawkins. He's one of the great entertainers for our young folks today. So Jeff, in honor of Ronnie Hawkins, is going to do one of his very famous numbers. It's called One of These Days.

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0: Welcome back, welcome. I'm Mickey Bo, your backbeat buddy, with another blast of 50s and early 60s rock and oldies. It's the music of your life, boomers. And as spring prepares to turn into summer, let's celebrate graduation season and bring back songs that we remember from graduations past. So get ready to turn your tap.

0: Adrian Kimberley in 1961 with a rockin' version of British composer Sir Edward Elgar's march, Pomp and Circumstance, beginning my graduation rock and roll review. Now, technically, Elgar's work is called March No. 1 in D, one of several he wrote as part of what he called the Pomp and Circumstance military marches. But he did not compose this particular march with graduates in mind. So how did it come to be associated with commencement ceremonies? Well, old Mickey Bo is here to tell you. What other oldie show would give you this information? Elgar's good friend, a Yale University music professor named Samuel Sanford, arranged for him to receive an honorary doctorate of music at the 1905 Yale commencement, 4 years after Elgar introduced Pomp and Circumstance. The march was used as the recessional when the graduates filed out. The impressiveness of the ceremony gradually led other universities to adopt the music at commencement, and eventually high schools too.
1: Graduation Day!
0: Here are the Arbors.

The Arbors in 1967, with one of many versions of Graduation Day recorded since the Four Freshmen and the Rovers introduced it simultaneously on separate labels in May 1956. That was my way of wishing all of you June graduates well in the world. With help here from the Fleetwoods and their 1959 hit, Graduation's Here.

That's it. Don't graduate. Just stay behind in school for your girlfriend. That's smart. Oh, they make it sound so heartbreaking, don't they? The classmates out of New York with graduation in 1963. The commencement season is on my mind today as the Rock and Roll Review brings you graduation tunes, such as these two, both named Graduation Time. We begin with the Graduation Time recorded in 1960 by the Fabulous Blends, a group from Brockton, Massachusetts, near my original neck of the woods.

0: There goes Barry Mann, famous for wondering who put the bomb in the bomb shoe bomb shoe bomb. Remember that one? Well, there he did our second song called Graduation Time, this one from 1961, something he wrote with his wife Cynthia Weil, a couple working out of the famed Brill Building in New York, who wrote many of the pop and rock hits of the 60s. Now, if the music I'm playing is starting to sound all the same to you, don't blame me. Blame the composers who took the same sentimental, often sad approach to graduation. I don't know why they saw it that way. You see, I was glad to get the heck out of high school, weren't you? Anyway, I'm afraid I can't offer you much respite from these dirges, even with this adolescent cutie named Babette Bain in 1959. She sings Graduation Night.
1: This is our night.

one of the baby doll singers of the late 50s, Babette Bain, 12 or 13 years old at the time, I'm not sure, precociously singing about graduation night in 1959. Babette didn't make a recording splash, you probably never heard of her, but you may have seen her in some movies from the 50s, most notably The Ten Commandments in 1956 with Charlton Heston. Her last flick came in 59, something called Lil Abner, based on the comic strip. Then, unfortunately, she got the disease that stymied so many child acting careers. Adolescence. More commencement oldies now with The Graduates out of Buffalo and What Good Is Graduation from 59.

Another sad graduation dirge. That one from Karen Lake in 1961. I'd like to miss my graduation. I'd like to have missed that song on the Rock and Roll Review, but I frankly needed it to fill out this show of graduation tunes. And even at that, I don't have enough for an hour. Well, here's something a little more positive. Graduation Kiss by the Young Lads in 1963. And boy, do they sound young.

If you can stand more of this graduation music, I'll have a couple of extra songs in this vein in the next half hour of the Rock and Roll Review. But let's take a break now from graduation with something more upbeat and with a backbeat. Yeah, this'll do. It's the way rock instrumentals used to sound. This is from 1958. Drummer Billy Hope and his Bad Men give us Bad Times going up to the break. And I hope by bad that they mean it in the modern sense, meaning good.

0: 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Original rock and rhythm of the 50s and 60s, and even rock's roots going back to the late 40s, right here on the Kawatha Time Machine.
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1: My show today is observing the graduation month of June, and here are shout-outs to all my fans in U.S. towns with names that seem appropriate for a graduation show, like Celebration Florida, Hopeful Georgia, Farewell Alaska. Here are two for the valedictorians, Brilliant Alabama and Excel Minnesota. For the grads with a 2.0 average, So-So Mississippi. Here's a town for those who flunked out. Zero, Montana. For military school grads, there's Uncle Sam, Louisiana, and Arms, New Mexico. For those going on to college or graduate school, Grindstone, Maine. And for those going to seek their fortune, Timbuktu, New Jersey, or the original one in the African country, Mali. Now, if I didn't mention your town, do not complain to me. See, I want only praise, and you can send that by going to my website, mickeybo.com, and clicking on the Contact Mickey button. 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
3: Yeah!

0: Wilbert Harrison picked up my graduation music theme again on the Rock and Roll Review with his 1962 recording, After Graduation, or as he puts it, Graduration. Like most of the graduation tunes I've been spitting today, hardly anyone noticed it. Harrison was in a long dry period there after striking it so big 3 years earlier with Kansas City. Okay, one more graduation tune.
1: Great! Google Google! Let me out of here!
0: It won't be so bad, I don't think. From 1963, another tune called After Graduation.
2: Oh, no, no, no.
0: This one by a group called The Four Fifths.

Those were the 4/5, sounding like they had at least 2/5 in them. Well, that's all the graduation music I have today. Don't cheer. I know that if you're still listening, you're breathing a sigh of relief. So how do I fill out my show now? Well, even though many students are not yet ready to graduate, their school season is about over. So let's celebrate summer vacation with a little help from Connie Francis.

0: That was an interesting guy who went by the stage name Sonny Knight and had one big hit in 1956 called Confidential. The one we just heard came 3 years later, called School's Out, fitting my end of the school year and graduation theme here on the Rock and Roll Review. Sonny Knight's real name was Joe Smith, and after his recording days were long over, he wrote a 1981 novel titled The Day the Music Died, a fictional account of racism in the music industry of the 1950s. More end-of-school-year music now from Gary U.S. Bonds.
1: A one, a two, a one, two.

0: There goes the bell.
1: Yeah!

Double play by Norfolk, Virginia homeboy Gary U.S. Bonds on the Rock and Roll Review. Now, apparently, he was thrilled when the school year ended because he recorded two songs celebrating it. The set began with his 1961 number 5 hit, School Is Out, followed there by No More Homework, which didn't chart when it came out in 63. Texas rockabilly Waylon Duvall looked forward to 3 Months to Kill in 58. You should've

0: we got three monster kids.
1: Waylon Duvall with Waylon spelled H-U-E-L-Y-N, not W-A-Y-L-O-N like Waylon Jennings. Waylon Duvall never had a hit record, and he retreated into the computer industry only to be enticed back into part-time music for appearances at European rockabilly revival concerts in the 1980s. Well, I still have several minutes to kill here, and no more songs related to graduation or school letting out. So I thought I would stick with a summer theme, and at the same time, recognize a gal who became the first woman to win the George Gershwin Prize for Popular Song, awarded by the U.S. Library of Congress each year, in her case, 2013. She's Carole King, the most successful female composer of our era, writing or co-writing 118 hits on Billboard magazine's Hot 100 chart between 1955 and 1999. Did you know she began as a 50s rocker? Despite her songwriting success, her first rock and roll recordings as a vocalist were little noticed. Here's Carole King in 59 as the self-proclaimed Queen of the

An early vocal effort by Carole King, winner of the 2013 George Gershwin Prize for Popular Song, awarded by the Library of Congress. Next, here's a record that, like most of King's, should have been a hit, but wasn't. A beautiful 1953 effort by a Los Angeles doo-wop group called The Flares, with a shared lead by Richard Berry, who went on to write Louie Louie, and Cornell Gutter, who became one of the Coasters. What's the title, boys?

0: from the Kawartha region of Ontario, Canada, bringing cottage country to the world with the best in nostalgia and the songs you've been missing.
1: He's very gallant. He's a perfect gentleman.
0: This is the fantastic Kawartha Time Machine.
1: A great dancer, and he doesn't make noises when he chews.
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The surgeon says we'd operate, but the anaesthetic

Now in 1439, war raised its ugly head. The bombs, they fell on England, and one fell on my shed. But we fought and beat the Germans, 'cause we knew just what to do. We stuck our fingers in our ears and went ting-a-ling-a-loo. Prince Philip said, get your fingers out. And that cut me to the quick. We got our fingers out, but I didn't do the trick. So follow your true leaders with all your might and main. Be like Jenkins, Heath and Wilson,

all got to dig out the novelty ones, haven't we? There's one that takes me back to my childhood, as my dad used to make up little homemade compilation albums for me entitled The Christopher Tapes. And that was on one of them. That was Benny Hill from near me, actually, East Lee in Hampshire, with Ting-a-ling-a-loo, the B-side of his 1971 number one, Ernie. That was totally out of tune. Ernie. That was also, let's just be honest, I can't do it. The fastest milkman in the West. Who was he up against? Wasn't it Two Pint Trevor from Tottenham or someone like that? Now, if I were to tell you got a track by All Ians, you'd be saying, Dance With Me. Well, yep, could play you that one. Could play you Still The One, another great track. I'm going to go with this one instead. This is the beautiful Love Takes Time, right here on Secret 70s.

There's a lady called Suzette with Rockin' Rollin' Boy, the B-side of her single It's Only Love, which didn't quite hit the top 75, but it should have done. It was released in 1975. Before that, Orleans with Love Takes Time, so many great songs, but they never had a UK hit single, not even Dance With Me or Still The One. That was on their 1979 album Forever, just got outside the top 10 on the US Billboard Hot 100. Over in Canada on the RPM charts got to 23. This was one of the few hits they had without their usual lead singer, John Hall. Time for a great cover now. This is a song that we performed in a musical comedy show that I was involved in one of my local amateur theatre groups. You will remember and love The Searchers' mid-60s hit, When You Walk in the Room. Let's hear a cover of it right now from a group called Child.

Well, we were all doing the disco stomp in 1975. That was Hamilton Bohannon's follow-up single, Foot Stompin' Music. It reached number 23 here in 75. Before that, Child with the cover of The Searchers' hit. Got that wrong. Slap on the Wrist. That wasn't my wrist, that was the back of my hand. But if I slapped myself on the wrist, you probably wouldn't have heard it as much. Wouldn't have had the same effect. Originally recorded by Jackie DeShannon in 1963. It wasn't originally recorded by The Searchers at all. They covered it the following year. Child was a four-piece male band from Yorkshire here in England, featuring the twins Tim and Keith Atack. Now, should we have some lip-smacking rock and rollin'? This is Peter Blake now.

get a bit confused on today's playlist. Earlier on, I played you a group called Child. That was a group called Choice. And like a few other groups on today's show, just a coincidence, I promise, no cleverness there. Certainly not intentional anyway. They were from the Netherlands. And that was Lonely Blue Boy. Before that, played you Peter Blake with his only UK hit, which reached bang on number 40 here in 1977. Lip smacking, rock and rolling. We had a cover earlier on. Shall we have another one? Actually, do you know what? Let's have two. Do you know what? Let's make it a double decker. While my finger is over the jingle button, let's give it a big press, shall we? Go for it.

Great double decker there. Two cover versions. Richard Ace with his version of the Bee Gees' Stayin' Alive, reached number 66 here in 1978. And before that, by coincidence, a song that got one place lower in the charts, number 67, that got to in the last year of the decade. Originally recorded by Fern Kinney, that was Steve Allen's version of Together We Are Beautiful. Now, we played your Eurovision track a few weeks ago. Let's have another one, shall we? Do you remember Eurovision in 1979? Well, the winner was Hallelujah from Milk and Honey from Israel. The contest took place in Jerusalem, and the second place was Spain. This was Betty Missiego.

As I've mentioned many times on the show, naming themselves after a remote Scottish island and fronted by the great Alan Hall, who went on to have a fantastic solo album, that was Lindisfarne with All Fall Down, the opening track from their 1972 album Dingley Dell, and it was a single here in the UK, just reached the top 35 here. Before that, Su Canción, which I hope I've pronounced correctly, from Betty Misiego, Spain's entry to Eurovision 1979. We have got five songs left to play, so let's crack on with another B-side.

Jackpot with Sing My Love Song from 1976, and before that, Curved Air with Ever Dance from their second album entitled Second Album, Imaginative, in 1971. It was also the B-side of their big hit, Backstreet Love. Eric Carmen now, he's got hungry eyes for another hit. Here he is with the title track from his 1977 album, Boats Against the Current.

No truer words were ever spoken, but having not experienced it myself, I'll have to take their word for it. Never Marry a Railroad Man from Shocking Blue, another great band from the Netherlands. We've had a few of them on today's show. Best known, of course, for Venus, many years before Bananarama got hold of it. That was released as a single in their homeland in 1970. Before that, Eric Carmen, the title track from Boats Against the Current, the title having been taken from the novel The Great Gatsby. The track was covered very soon afterwards by Frankie Valli, Olivia Newton-John and Patti LaBelle, all within about 5 years. So clearly Eric Carmen was onto a good thing there. Now, as regular listeners of the show will know, you know what I'm going to say, I always like to end the show with a disco track. And it's funny, you know, when I was putting the show together this week, I was really, as Mary McGregor would say earlier on, torn between two lovers. Well, more specifically, torn between two great disco tracks, one to start the show with and one to finish with. I had Here Comes the Night from the Beach Boys from 1979. I had another great disco track, also from 1979. Which one do I start the show with and which one did I finish with? Well, I started with the Beach Boys, which means I'm going to finish with the other one that I love equally. Belle and James, Living It Up, Friday Night.

0: Hope you were boogieing along to that one. I certainly was in my chair in the studio here. Well, I've been Chris Minek. I'll give you my email address one more time. It's chrisonair91@gmail.com. Have a swell time this week, folks. Stay safe, take care, and I'll catch you same time next week. They were Leroy Bell and Casey James, just getting into the top 60 here in 1979. But over on the other side of the pond, I'm pleased to say, deservedly so, it was a million seller. Take care. See you.
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0: began as the Arts and Water Festival, a pleasant enough summer event in a lakeside park in Midtown Peterborough in the 1970s. And like a lot of things, it had its day but came to an end. And that was that. Until a Fleming College professor named Fred Anderson brought it back in the 80s as the Festival of Lights. There was music twice a week, and mostly local fare, playing outdoors under a starlit sky. But there were other lights, thanks to nightly fireworks, and a pretty cool illuminated local boat flotilla with lights synchronized to music. But after a while, as all things do, the light show petered out too. The boats were dry docked, so were the fireworks. Fireworks are expensive and don't do well with dogs. But the music remained, and the talent got bigger. Davy Jones came in for a show, Bruce Coburn too. And after 8 years of trying, Fred finally convinced Gordon Lightfoot to play in 2001. It set an attendance record that stands to this day. They named the stage after Fred Anderson, who died in 2006. But his legacy lives on in Music Fest, every Wednesday and Saturday in the summer months at Del Curry Park. And at 30 plus years, the oldest free outdoor music series in the country, where stars and stars in the making come to play beside the lake and under the stars on a warm summer's night in our neck of the woods.
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